Hello all Who Plays fans, it's me UNS back on the decks for another Who Plays session. You're in for a real treat in this show because I can't believe how many not yet released tracks I'm gonna play the next hour. You will hear no less than 3 new tracks from rising star Fruko Fresh with his unmistakably funky sound. We also have an upcoming release from me and Kaliba called Caught Up With You, plus lots of new Who Plays records of course. But we start with Fruko Fresh, here is Sexy, enjoy.

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0: From the Sky News Centre at 5, a 36-year-old man's been charged in connection with a series of attacks in Edinburgh. Police Scotland say 5 men were injured in the north and west of the city on Friday. The Home Secretary said in a statement she's horrified, while Sir Keir Starmer insists there's no place for violence on our streets. Investigators are still working out how 2 trains came to crash into each other near Bedford. 100 people were injured in the collision between 2 East Midlands railway services. They were heading in the same direction towards London. One driver died. Brett Byatt was a passenger on his train.
1: He broke gradually, and I think that actually could have saved people's lives, or at least worse injuries. So he needs to be known as the hero in that situation.
0: There are further questions about the Strait of Hormuz as Iran claims it's closed again over violations of a ceasefire deal. But the US says there's no evidence that Tehran has shut the vital shipping lane. It's understood Iran's still sending negotiators to Switzerland for peace talks. Calls for Sir Keir Starmer to quit are mounting, as more than 100 Labour MPs say they want a new leader. The Prime Minister's promising to fight any leadership challenge. It follows Andy Burnham's win this week in the Makerfield by-election. Former Labour leader Jeremy Corbyn wonders if there'll be a change relatively quickly.
2: I don't understand what Keir Starmer's strategy is in this, other than saying he's going to fight it, then, but not doing anything very obvious to fight it. I just wonder if we're not going to witness a coronation of Andy Burnham in a few days' time.
0: At the World Cup, Germany came from a goal down to reach the knockout stages with a 2-1 victory over the Ivory Coast. Meanwhile, Sweden were thrashed 5-1 by the Netherlands. And the King is set to reveal how much he paid in tax in the last financial year. Buckingham Palace says it's in a bid to boost transparency over royal finances. The monarch's total personal tax information for this year will be published in the week. That's the latest. I'm Bev Rimmer.
3: How you doing? Ellie Talebian here with the Bee Gees and S.T. Lewis.

net? Don't even know if I am. Are you up enough, net? Net isn't the right word. Are you up enough yet? This is Gadio Chilled. Ellie Celebian here, doing a little bit of like involuntary dancing to Disciples this morning. I'm going to be with you till 7. This is the slowed down version of Gadio. It is much more stripped back, much more Sunday morning, flat white, two sugars, breaking my fast, and about to have some eggs on sourdough toast. But also, yeah, pass me the Haribo because I've got a throwback. Do you like that? We kicked off with S.G. Lewis, Bee Gees. We've had Disciples right now. I've got Jamelia for you.

Have you got your tickets for another later this year? They're going to be playing like a back-to-back doubleheader of gigs at Ali Pali in London on the 18th and 19th of September. So if you love tracks like that, the brilliant Hold On Let Go featuring Wayne Snow and 3DY, just going to say it like that, right? Then grab yourself a ticket. It will be mega, especially at a venue like Alexandra Palace. Ellie here on Gadio Chill this morning. Right now, I have the absolutely fabulous, faultless, just brilliant, amazing Girls of the Internet featuring the voices of Epoch.

spoiling you this morning on KDO Chilled. Ellie Talebian here. You have enjoyed, I hope, Mariah Carey, Kalani, Shensi, Troye Sivan, and you have got music on the way this morning from Girls Aloud, Shakedown, Beyonce. It is a mashup of chilled vibes this morning on KDO.

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2: This is Gaydio Chilled. Ellie Talebian here with a bit of a throwback for you. You are going to love this one. It's kind of like, well, no, best girl group in the world is, of course, Spice Girls. But coming, you know, also in the top 10, amazing, hashtag babe is...

Did you know that the Kid Creme cuts of that track, the one that you absolutely adore, was played in 2002 on the beach in Brighton, my hometown, by Fatboy Slim to around 250,000 people. So it went to number 6 in the UK pop charts, which is an absolutely huge deal because for a dance music record to do its thing and cross over to the pop charts just means it is absolutely brilliant. And it sure is At Night from Shakedown on Gadio Chill this morning. But that is the afterlife mix, which is perfect for this time of day, whether you have been awake a few hours or you're just easing into your Sunday with me. I might jolt-start you a little bit right now because I've got Alien Superstar. It's Beyonce. Please.

dress a certain way, we walk a certain way, we talk a certain way, we paint a certain way, we make love a certain way.

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Have you listened to it more than 100 times in one day? Because that is where I'm at right now. Yes, that wasn't Hugo. That was Teddy Swims, Bad Dreams, but with Hugo on the mix. But right now, this weekend, this week, probably this month, I'm obsessed with Moving to the Sun. I think it is just, it's too perfect, right? It is so good. But it's too early to play music like that because this is Gaydio Chilled. Ellie Tolevian here right now. I've got Spotlight Sam featuring Sarah Ikumu in

0: How does that record make you feel? Joyful, right? I think so. Like, just so brilliant. A total classic taking us up to 6 o'clock this morning on Gadio Chilled, the original distant music mix of John Cutler and E-Man's It's Yours. It's Ellie Talevian here. This is your Sunday. This is Gadio Chilled, and I've got more music on the way.
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0: from the Sky News Centre at 6. Counter-terror police have charged a 36-year-old man after five people were injured in different areas of Edinburgh. Sir Keir Starmer's described Friday night's attacks, which are believed to have targeted Muslims, as absolutely appalling. Our correspondent Phoebe Southworth is following developments.
1: This unfolded at 10 to 9 on Friday night in the Sight Hill area of Edinburgh. Two men were injured and taken to hospital. And then not long after that, three more men were attacked near retailers in the west and north.
0: Investigators are still working out how two trains crashed into each other near Bedford. Around 100 people were injured in Friday's collision between two East Midlands railway services heading in the same direction towards London. One driver died. Three men have been killed in a fire at a single-storey building in West London. The flames broke out in White City last night, with around 100 firefighters attending. Sir Keir Starmer continues to be pressured to quit as Prime Minister, while he insists he won't walk away. More than 100 of his own MPs want him to stand aside. It follows Andy Burnham's victory in the Makerfield by-election. There were wins for Germany and the Netherlands at the World Cup. Joe Rawson reports from Boston.
2: A statement performance from the Netherlands. A 5-1 win means they're all but through against Graham Potter's Sweden.
3: We're still alive. We still have another game to play. We've still got 3 points.
2: Germany are through after beating Ivory Coast 2-1, while Curaçao drew 1-1 with Ecuador. To England, and defender Dan Byrne has been praising manager Thomas Tuchel.
4: Typically, we do play quite a fast sort of counter-attacking way in England, and I feel like that's probably the play into our strengths.
2: The Three Lions face Ghana here in Boston on Tuesday.
0: And the King will unveil how much he pays in tax. Charles will be the first monarch to do so, with Buckingham Palace saying it's aimed at making royal finances more transparent. That's the latest. I'm Stevie Shillinglaw.
5: Just gone six. This is Gadio 2.

It's giving The Craft, it's giving iconic, it's giving jealous me. Huh, you're jealous. Hopefully you know where that's from. Right, this is Gaelio Chilled, Ellie Celebian here, delighted to be serving Sour Times from Portishead. Before that, Honey Dijon featuring Chloe, and right now an absolute superstar, whether being a solo artist or part of the Mighty XX, it's Romy.

Okay, we are in the sweet spot. Just in case you didn't know, just in case you're not awake enough, this is the absolute sweet spot of Gadio Chilled. Massive Attack, Teardrop, brilliant, classic, love it. But right now, a record which means so much to so many people. Like, can you imagine if you got everybody in England, the world, the universe to discuss who this reminds them of, where it takes them to, how it makes them feel? That would just be such a beautiful, joyous thing, because this is pure joy. A new Voyager. Oh, it's joy when I can get my words out, isn't it? Every time, every day, this is my life. I don't just save it for the radio. Okay, new Voyager on the mix for The Source featuring Candy Staton. It's You've Got the Love on Gadio Chilled. 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

0: Kylie Minogue, Say Something. Morning, how you doing? Ellie Talebian here on Gadio Chilled. 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
0: 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This is your Sunday morning. And this is quite possibly your favourite artist ever.

Classic Glitterbox this morning on Gadio Chilled. Ellie Telebian here. On a scale of 1 to quite possibly one of the best records in the world, how much you love that? I am up there. I am a 10. I'm all about Heaven from The Vision featuring Andrea Triana. Right now, I have another track from The Defected Family. This came out possibly last year, year before. It's got real energy and momentum. That is what I love about it. It's a bit of a unexpected signing, Jonas Blue, to Defected, but it happened. It's brilliant. It features Malive, and it's a sunrise mix I've got for you this morning. So perfect for this time of day and absolutely spot on for Gadio Chilled. It is the brilliant

Have you got yourself a ticket to see Robin yet? Well, they are still available. They are going to be performing in London at the O2 on Friday the 3rd of July. Tickets are around sort of like the £71 mark, but if you are a bit of an OG Robin fan, I suggest you go. If there is any live music going on at the moment that you're just kind of interested in, I suggest you go. It always brings the feels and is scientifically proven to be good for your mental health. So get yourself to a gig this summer if you haven't got anything booked already. Right now, I've got Troye Sivan. It's One of Your Girls on Gay

That track is just so good. Know You Love Me from Reva Star and Flight Facilities on Gaydio Chill this morning. Ellie Telebian here. Andy Quick on the way with your Gaydio breakfast. Whatever you are doing this Sunday, have a completely wonderful one. I'll be back next weekend. Big love.

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7: From the Sky News Centre at 7. Downing Street says Sir Keir Starmer is determined to fight on, despite reports he could resign as early as tomorrow. The Observer claims the Prime Minister is preparing to set out a timetable for his departure. More than 100 Labour MPs are calling on him to quit after Andy Burnham's decisive win in the Makerfield by-election. Sir Keir's former political director, Luke Sullivan, thinks he hasn't got long left.
8: There are some straws in the wind from allies of the Prime Minister that he does recognise the seriousness of his political position, and I think early next week we will get that announcement from him.
7: US Vice President J.D. Vance has landed in Switzerland for negotiations with Iran on the framework for peace. The days-old agreement is facing its biggest test, with Tehran's leaders announcing they've closed the Strait of Hormuz. They're accusing America and Israel of breaching the deal following strikes in Lebanon, but US Central Command says traffic's flowing through the key trade route. A 36-year-old man has been charged over a series of attacks in Edinburgh on Friday night, thought to be racially motivated. Five men were injured in the north and west of the city. Drivers are being warned a hot car can have a similar impact on focus as drink driving. It comes as temperatures could reach 34 degrees in some areas tomorrow. Tom Jervis is from Auto Express.
9: Maybe roll the windows down because they're thinking about fuel economy. And yes, air conditioning can impact a car's fuel economy, whether it comes to between 5 and 10%. I think most people would rather avoid a crash and be alert behind the wheel than they would those couple of miles per gallon.
7: At the World Cup, the Netherlands beat Sweden 5-1 to move to the cusp of the last 32 of the tournament. Japan have just moved on to 4 points, also in Group F, having just beaten Tunisia 4-0. And Germany came from behind to secure a late victory over Ivory Coast at 2-1. And for the first time ever, a British monarch is going to publish a personal tax bill. Buckingham Palace says King Charles will do so in the coming days. That's the latest. I'm Stevie Shaw.
10: Good morning, Ducky. You're listening to Gaydio. It is the Sunday morning show this Sunday morning. I'm Andy Quick. Thank you for turning me on. Let's kick it off with Pink Panthers.

Okay, so while I wasn't blown away with the three songs that she's released, I have listened to them a lot. I listen to all three of them at least once a day. I do listen to a lot of music, though. But have you seen the Confessions to the film? She released it, 12 days ago? That's how she should have announced the new season. I keep watching that and it gets me so excited, my nipples get hard. I am, of course, talking about the Queen of Pop, Madonna. That was a love sensation. Good morning, my little fruity tart. How are you doing? You're listening to Gaydio. It is the weekend. It's Sunday specifically, and this is the Sunday show. I'm, of course, Andy Quick. Thank you for turning me on. Are you ready? No, not for the show, for the heat wave. It is coming. I mean, it's basically here. I don't know about you. I'm a little bit worried. Apparently they're saying Europe going to be the hottest it's ever been. I do kind of feel like they say that every single year. Listen, I'm not a fan of the heat, no pun intended. So I'm a little bit worried. My partner, he lives with heart failure, so he struggles a bit as well. So we have literally fans all over the flat. I have been thinking about getting some air conditioning. A big shout out to Marcus and Lee. They've got their little dog, Freddy. They bought him a little mini air conditioning unit just to keep him cool. How are you going to be keeping cool during the heat wave? Let us know on our socials at Gaydio. Up next is Becky Hill.

That makes me want to go out. Actually, that makes me want to get ready to go out, which is the best part of the night, especially when you're 46. Armin van Helden, and I want your soul. You're listening to Andy Quick here on Gaydio because it's Sunday. This is the Sunday show. A very happy Sunday and hello to you. How was your week? I hope your week was good. It is the summer solstice. Yes, a very happy midsummer to you. I do wish we celebrated the solstice more in this country. So there's a couple of things to take away from this. One, you're not allowed to sacrifice your enemies to the old gods on top of Gaydio Towers. Linda from Gaydio HR really does not like that idea, so that was vetoed. But also, you're going to hate me for this, the days are getting shorter. Halloween is on its way, so you may as well start getting ready for Halloween now. And we're just shy of 6 months off of Christmas there. I can feel you taking to social media to get me cancelled. Listen, we've got a little way to go yet, and I think it's going to be a hot summer. But for those of us that don't particularly like summer, that live for those autumn and winter months, it's good news. It's all good. Up next, Lily Allen, Jade, Beg For Me.

cracking tune, Jody Harsh, and The Night Is Yours. You're listening to Addie Quick here on Gaydio. It is the Sunday morning show. Thanks for turning me on. Now, Pride season is well and truly on, and Gaydio is inviting you to join us for a unique celebration of LGBTQ plus people aboard a beautiful cruise ship docked in London. This sounds so much fun. I'd love to do this. We've teamed up with Ambassador Cruise Line to bring you Pride at Sea Dinner, Drag and Decks, taking place on the 1st of October. 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That sounds so

0: Did you watch it?
1: The final came out on Tuesday. What did you think? Have you loved the show? It's been a big hit, already renewed for a second season. It's definitely in my top telly of 2026. I'm of course talking about the Apple TV telly show Widow's Bay. It's a comedy horror about an island set off of New England somewhere that has mysterious goings on that may be linked to a curse. It stars Welsh actor who's absolutely lovely, Matthew Rhys. He's brilliant in it. It is laugh out loud funny, very clever storytelling. I won't give anything away, but it sets up the second season in such an interesting way, and it's scary. I shrieked a few times, I'm going to be honest, but I think it's absolutely brilliant. And this is it. Horror is the in thing at the moment. Everyone's going crazy for it. As a horror fan from the 80s, every now and then when we see this horror resurgence, it makes me very, very happy. But what did you think? Did you see it? Are you going to check it out? I highly recommend that you just, even if you just go and subscribe for a month and you binge this, it's well worth the fee. Let us know what you thought on our socials at Gaydio, but no spoilers.

0: Joel Corey and Devotion, you're listening to Ali Quick here on Gaydio. It is the Sunday morning show just round the corner. It's one of the Olivias. Don't touch that knob.
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9: From the Sky News Centre at 8. Calls for Keir Starmer to quit are mounting, with more than 100 Labour MPs wanting a new leader. The Prime Minister is promising to fight any leadership challenge. It follows Andy Burnham's win in the Makerfield by-election, and former Labour leader Jeremy Corbyn wonders if there'll be a change relatively quickly.
10: I don't understand what Keir Starmer's strategy is in this, other than saying he's going to fight it, then, but not doing anything very obvious to fight it. I just wonder if we're not going to witness a coronation of Andy Burnham in a few days' time.
9: A man's been charged after a series of suspected Islamophobic attacks across Edinburgh, which left 5 people injured. The Scottish Association of Mosques says 2 worshippers were targeted after attending prayers. The cause of a fire which killed 3 men in West London is under investigation. They were rescued by firefighters yesterday, but 2 died at the scene in White City, while the other was pronounced dead in hospital. The US vice president's travelled to Switzerland for talks with Iran, but there are fears an initial peace deal to end the war could be under threat. It's because Tehran and Washington have been trading claims over the Strait of Hormuz. King Charles will become the first monarch in history to publish his personal tax bill. Buckingham Palace says the move, expected later this week, will increase transparency. Our correspondent Phoebe Southworth says there's been intense scrutiny over royal finances recently.
11: And this could be perceived as Buckingham Palace trying to get ahead of the game to release this information about the King's tax before they are pushed to do so. But nevertheless, an intriguing look behind the curtain of the King's private wealth.
9: Now to the World Cup, and the Netherlands delivered a statement win, beating Sweden 5-1 to move to the cusp of the last 32. Japan, meanwhile, have also moved on to 4 points in Group F, having beaten Tunisia 4-0. That result means the North Africans are out of the competition. And Germany came from behind to secure a late 2-1 victory over the Ivory Coast. That's the latest. I'm Steve.
0: Oi, oi, you're listening to Gaydio. It is the Sunday morning show with me, Andy Quick. Thank you for turning me on. Let's kick off the second hour. It's Olivia.

If the sunshine in Great Britain isn't cutting it for you, well, then we can send you somewhere that gets over 300 days of sunshine every year. We've teamed up with our mates at Visit Malta to give you a chance to win a holiday to the gorgeous Maltese Islands. We'll get you sorted for a three-night stay in Malta, return flights and airport transfers on the island included too. It's a destination with a bit of everything. You'll spend your morning getting lost in historic streets of the capital, Valletta, and enjoy lunch overlooking the Mediterranean Sea, and fill your evenings with the island's LGBTQ plus nightlife. 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My nana was a Maltese. Love to go back.

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Generation on the move. 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

0: Adam Porch and SG Lewis, be the one. You're listening to me, Andy Quick, here on Gadio. A very happy Sunday to you. It is the Sunday show. Thanks for tuning in. How are you doing? Hope you're feeling fine and dandy. I've got to say a big happy Father's Day to all the dads and the people that fill the dad roles. But a big shout out to those that can't be with their dads today for whatever the reasons. Maybe they have passed. Maybe you've had to go no contact. Maybe they weren't as supportive of you as they should be. So for all of these people, a big shout out to you. I hope you find your own family, and I hope you find your own daddy.
1: Dance. Yes. 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

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Here, you only live once, let the people see.

0: It's the Sunday morning show. A big hello to you. I hope your Sunday's going really, really well. Listen, just round the corner is a gala, so don't touch that knob.
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1: And Sabrina Carpenter, Bring Your Love. Now, you can't mention the Queen of Pop without mentioning the other Queen of Pop, Jane McDonald. And you can't mention Jane McDonald without mentioning Cruising. Right now, over at gaydio.co.uk, there is a chance to win a week-long Caribbean cruise with our mates at Princess Cruises. 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Episode 2 of the series is out now with the lovely Nigel May and drag race superstar Michael Morulli, settling into their impressive home for the series Star Princess, the new ship from the Princess Cruises family. But it's not just the Star Princess they're exploring as the pair make their first stop on the golden shores of St. Thomas in the Caribbean, beautiful island. 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

I've just mentioned him, the lovely Nigel, mate, and I'm allowed to mention him. I'm just not allowed to go within 500 metres of him or any of his family as per the court injunction. And now, who does he have here on his show wrapping up the weekend later on today at 6 p.m? Well, Sam Bailey and the Peter Andre swing by to talk about starring in Mamma Mia at the Party at London's O2, and the hilarious Australian comic Joel Cressy joins Nigel to talk about his first UK show in 10 years, hanging out with Kylie and being on I'm a Celeb Down Under. If you haven't seen his clips, they are all over the internet. He is hilarious. Andrew Young and Jamie Ira talk about Heated Rivalry, the musical parody, in case you didn't know that you needed it. And also, Kayla Boy talked about her new theatre show portraying the iconic Elizabeth Taylor, both coming to the Edinburgh Fringe. All of that later on today at 6 p.m.

0: Audrey Hobart and Sue Me, right, darlings? I am off home to stick my face in a box full of glazed buns and then cry myself to sleep. I'm going to be back next Sunday at 7 a.m. So in the meantime, stay safe, be kind, be you.
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4: From the Sky News Centre at 9. There are rumours in this morning's newspapers that Sir Keir Starmer could announce his intention to resign as soon as tomorrow. If it's not true, then you'd expect his business secretary to be able to put us right.
5: I am not going to use this time as a Secretary of State for the moment and the time that I have it to make sure that I'm upholding the authority of the government and not engaging in the speculation, which I know is out there. I think people expect me to be cracking on with the job.
4: That was Peter Carr discussing his boss's future. Downing Street is still insisting Sir Keir Starmer's determined to fight on, but his future has again come into question following Andy Burnham's big by-election win on Thursday. A 36-year-old man's been charged over a series of attacks in Edinburgh on Friday, which left five people injured. The Home Secretary says she's horrified by the incidents. The US vice president's arrived in Switzerland for talks with Iran as the days-old peace agreement could be under threat. Tehran, which also claims to have shut the Strait of Hormuz, says Israeli attacks on Lebanon have continued. The cause of a fire which killed three men in West London is under investigation. Two died at the scene in White City yesterday, while the other was pronounced dead in hospital. The Netherlands have all but booked their place in the last 32 of the World Cup after thrashing Sweden 5-1. Japan have also moved on to 4 points in Group F, having beaten Tunisia 4-0. The Dutch captain Virgil van Dijk says he's been very impressed by the quality he's seen so far at the World Cup.
6: Amazing teams. The way the Argentina started the World Cup says that they really want to retain the title. Brazil has so much quality too. There's no easy game, but Argentina made it look very easy. But the main focus that I have is on my team, try to improve, keep going.
4: And the King will publish his personal tax bill in the coming days, becoming the first British monarch to do so. Buckingham Palace says the move is aimed at increasing transparency over royal finances. That's the latest. I'm Stevie Shillinglock.
7: Morning, it's Nick with you on Gaydio. I'm giving you the chance to win a trip to Malta right after this from Calvin Harris and Jazzy.

probably the jolliest song of the entire year so far. Just the way you are on KTO just then. Sim McCluskey with you. Good morning. I'm here with you up until 11 o'clock. From 10, we've got KTO Anthems, some of the biggest tunes from the 80s until now. In a little bit, I'm also giving you the chance to take a trip to Malta. I'm giving you the details a little bit later on. In the meantime, though, how about a bit of Bebe Rexha and David Guetta on KTO?

0: MK and Poppy Bascombe's Zone on Gadio just then. I tell you what, the weather recently has been a little bit too good, hasn't it? The sun has lasted a little bit too long, a little bit longer than any of us have wanted. I love the sunshine, but the sweltering heat has just been a lot. I had to wear a suit today. I had a meeting this morning and I was up. I was suited and booted. It was 25 degrees and I was absolutely sweating. I tell you what though, it will get to October or November and you will hear me sitting here complaining about the cold. I'm just never satisfied. But I tell you what, I am really happy, all jokes aside, that we do have the sunshine. Let's hope it stays out for a little bit longer.
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incredible Honey Dijon and Jacob Lusk satisfied on Gatio just then. It's Nick McCluskey with you. And I'm hoping that you are going to be satisfied with this next one. If you are missing the sunshine from your life, then how about we send you somewhere that gets you over 300 days of it every single year? We've teamed up with our mates at Visit Malta to give you the chance to win a holiday to the gorgeous Maltese Islands. Now, we'll get you sorted with a 3-night stay in Malta, return flights and airport transfers on the island included as well. Now, it is a destination with a bit of everything. You'll spend your mornings getting lost in the historic streets of the capital city, Valletta, enjoy lunch overlooking the Mediterranean Sea, and fill your evenings experiencing the island's LGBTQ+ nightlife. I was there in September for Mighty Hoopla, and it was absolutely

is everything. They have proven how you do a remix, because Upside Down is an absolute banger, isn't it? It's disco house, it's punchy, it's dancey. There is no way you're sitting still in your seat when that tune is on. And it's just so good.

0: Jackie Goo getting us in the mood for Gaydio Anthems just then. It goes like on Gaydio. Right, listen, do not go anywhere, because if you like that last one, you are going to love Anthems.
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0: From the Sky News Centre at 10. It's understood the Foreign Secretary has told the Prime Minister he must stand down. Yvette Cooper, one of his most senior ministers, is thought to have delivered the message privately over the weekend. Former Tory Cabinet Minister Michael Gove says the PM will have one big question starting to emerge when it comes to his closest colleagues.
1: How have they betrayed him? And he will be feeling wrung out, angry, but during the next 24 hours, he will realise, if he hasn't already, that there is no future for him.
0: Police Scotland says a 36-year-old man has been charged in connection with a series of attacks in Edinburgh. Counter-terrorism officers were brought in to investigate the attacks across the city on Friday, which left five people injured. Delegations led by US Vice President and the Iranian Parliamentary Speaker are in Switzerland, ready to begin discussions. The Swiss authorities say talks will start this morning after a last-minute diplomatic effort to keep them alive. The Met Office has issued an amber warning for extreme heat, with temperatures expected to reach 35 degrees this week. The alert covers much of southern England and parts of Wales, with the hottest conditions expected on Tuesday and Wednesday. Ben Palante is from the West Midlands Ambulance Service.
2: Access venues that have manned lifeguards with the appropriate safety equipment. Going into a river or a quarry or, you know, any other pool of water, really you don't know what's in there, and it is extremely dangerous, even if you are a very fit, healthy and competent swimmer.
0: In football, Germany came from a goal down to join co-host the USA and Mexico in the knockout stages of the World Cup, thanks to a 2-1 win over Ivory Coast. The Netherlands have all but secured progression by thrashing Sweden 5-1. And Ben Stokes has been withdrawn from the remainder of Durham's County Championship match with Northamptonshire at the request of the ECB. It's now expected Stokes will return to lead England for next week's third match of the series in Nottingham. That's the latest. I'm Stevie Shillinglaw.
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4: Just gone 10 o'clock and it is Nick with you on Gaydio. This is Gaydio Anthems, the show where I bring you some of the biggest tunes from the 80s until now. See it on the way. The Freemasons now, though.
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vocals are so unique and just incredibly powerful, aren't they? See her just then, Cheap Thrills on KDO, and Pride season is well and truly on. 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We've teamed up with Ambassador Cruise Line to bring you Pride at Sea, which is dinner, drag and decks. 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

If you weren't awake before that tune, then you definitely are now. Say, Waiting For You by High Tack on Gage Air. One of the reasons why I love presenting on the radio is because, much like you might, I also get to learn about new tunes. I also get to hear the throwbacks. I also get to hear about the songs that I haven't heard of in so long, that makes me jump up out of my chair and think, oh my goodness, I have not heard that in a very long time. And that's one of the things that gets me really excited about Gadio. Gadio Anthems, of course, is on every single week. I'm here with you from 10 till 11. I'm bringing you huge bangers from the 80s until now, like this one from Bizarre Inc.

0: Right, listen, don't go anywhere because it doesn't end there. Gay2 Anthems continues with All Cried Out right after this.
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Probably one of the biggest dance tunes of all time, Call On Me by Eric Prydz on Gaydio just then. It's Nick with you. And I'm really excited because me and my friend Josh are assembling a group and we're having a look at holiday dates for September. Now, this song reminds me of when I was out in Ibiza a couple of years ago. I talk about it all the time because I just had such a magical experience out there. If you've been to Ibiza, you'll know what it's like, the vibe. There's just kind of this electricity in the air, this just good positive energy in the air. And so we're having a look at holiday dates. The summer is not over. Look, I know we're in July almost, but there is still time. If you haven't managed to get away, if you haven't managed to go on holiday, then book it. What are you waiting for?

0: Bob Sinclair to finish things off with. That's it for me today. But if you enjoyed the last hour of Gaydio Anthems, then do not move from your seat, because Gaydio Anthems continues for a whole nother hour with Darren Milby right after this.
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7: From the Sky News Centre at 11. It's understood Sir Keir Starmer has been told by the Foreign Secretary to stand down. Following Andy Burnham's win in the Makerfield by-election, there's renewed pressure on the Prime Minister to resign. Yvette Cooper's joined around 100 Labour MPs demanding a change in Downing Street. Conservative Shadow Chancellor Mel Stride says changing leader won't fix the party's problems.
8: What a lot of Keir Starmer's colleagues are doing, which is to basically tell him that his time is up. But the problem that Labour has is that they are addicted to debt, borrowing, taxing. That will not change by a change of leadership.
7: Downing Street says the PM intends to fight any leadership challenge that might be made. J.D. Vance and the Speaker of Iran's Parliament are in Switzerland for talks aimed at salvaging the days-old peace agreement between Washington and Tehran. Leaders in Iran say Israeli attacks on Lebanon have not stopped and they've closed the Strait of Hormuz. A 36-year-old man has been charged in connection with a series of attacks across Edinburgh on Friday night. Five people were injured. To sport, and Ben Stokes and Gus Atkinson have been withdrawn from their county championship games, with both now expected to return to play for England in the third test against New Zealand next week. The pair were dropped for the second test, pending an investigation after they broke the side's curfew. Here's former England cricket captain Nasser Hussain.
9: I think this week has shown how much England have missed Ben Stokes, not just the batter, the bowler, the cricketer, the captain, and also how he balances the side. Sometimes when you're out of the side, you become a better player. I've always said that England are a better side with Ben Stokes as their all-rounder as their captain.
7: The King will publish his personal tax bill in the coming days, becoming the first monarch to do so. Buckingham Palace says the move is aimed at increasing transparency over royal finances. And we're being told to check on vulnerable neighbours, with temperatures expected to hit the mid-30s over the coming days. The Met Office has issued a series of amber extreme heat health alerts across much of England. That's the latest. I'm Steve.
10: Oh, I tell you what a great start to Sunday.

0: Sabrina Carpenter, Espresso, Madonna, hung up before that. Of course, the two of them on a random Monday afternoon this week released the music video for their collab. Oh my word. Good morning, how you doing? Hope you're good. I'm Darren Milby. This is Gadio, some Ariane on the way, Cheryl in there as well, and this from Melanie C.
1: Keep your eyes on me, speed it up slowly, get your heart pumping. I'll make you sweat. Physical focus, body weight, hold it.

Ariana Grande, Hate That I Made You Love Me. It is Gaydio Sunday morning. How you doing? The weekend's going fabulous. And Darren, you got me through until one today. So last weekend, right, I had a busy weekend going to a Pride. Messy is the word. Very. This weekend, I thought I'd have a chill one. I am not good at relaxing, right? I sat there yesterday with my feet up thinking, I'm bored now, I'm bored. And you know we all have this drawer in our house, right? Using the kitchen, a drawer where you sort of like put stuff in, just like stuff. Nothing, there's no theme to it, just stuff. So yesterday I sat there bored thinking, I'm going to clean out that drawer. What a great idea. Crazy weekend, I tell you. Oh, well, I found loads. Rubbish is what I found. Loose batteries. Oh, I've got loads of loose batteries. Need a battery? Yeah. Probably all dead, to be fair. A pair of chopsticks. Okay. I can't eat with chopsticks. I haven't mastered them, but I've got a pair. I can practice. Rubber bands. Loads of rubber bands. I never use rubber bands. What do you use rubber bands for? Two sachets of out-of-date brown sauce. A charging cable. But I have no idea what it charges. A deck of cards. Extra buttons in plastic bag, random metal screws, dried up super glue. Oh, I tell you, I've got it all. Got it all.

0: It freaks me out every time I play that song because, listen, it sounds like someone's opened the window. I can hear the sounds of outside, birds tweeting. No, it's just the end of the song. Rose Grey and Club to Your Arms. This is Gaydio. Right, some BB Rex on the way for you shortly. And Camel Fat Elderbrook next at Gaydio.
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strange week weather-wise. Slipping warm in it, but rains every 10 seconds. 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Going to shout. I can hear you shouting, yes, please. Yeah. Well, we've teamed up with our mates at Visit Malta to give you the chance to win a holiday to the gorgeous Maltese Islands. We'll get you sorted with a three-night stay in Malta, return flights, airport transfers on the island included as well. And it's a destination with a bit of everything, really. You'll spend your mornings getting lost in the historic streets of the capital city, Valletta. 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Sounds bliss. And for the evenings, experience the island's LGBTQ plus nightlife. 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

Oh, we still love it. Chapel Own Pink Pony Club. It's Gadio's Weekend. I'm Darren Milby. Going to squeeze in as many as I possibly can between now and 12. Dua Lipa on the way for you shortly, and this from Jonas Blue.

0: physical. Oh no, too early for that. It's Gaia's Weekend. I'm Darren Milby here for until 1. Alexandra Berg on the way for you shortly. Oh, and a tune from Joel Corry next at Gaia.
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8: From the Sky News Centre at midday, the business secretary's not shut down reports the Prime Minister could set out a timetable for resigning as soon as tomorrow. Sir Keir Starmer's promise not to walk away, but pressure's been growing since Andy Burnham's big by-election win. Conservative Shadow Chancellor Mel Stride says changing leader won't fix the party's problems.
9: What a lot of Keir Starmer's colleagues are doing, which is to basically tell him that his time is up. But the problem that Labour has is that they are addicted to debt, borrowing, taxing. That will not change by a change of leadership.
8: The current Foreign Secretary Yvette Cooper is one of those who've apparently told him to go. Our political correspondent Amanda Acas says some of his most senior appointments are now deserting him.
10: A number of cabinet ministers have told Sir Keir Starmer that the time has come for him to set out the timetable for his departure. Yvette Cooper, the Foreign Secretary, we understand she's done so, as well as Heidi Alexander, the Transport Secretary, Shabana Mahmood, the Home Secretary and Energy Secretary, Ed Miliband, had already done so.
8: Downing Street insists the Prime Minister will fight any challenge made. In other news, both sides and the mediators are in place in Switzerland for talks on a wider US-Iran peace deal. An intense couple of days of fighting in Lebanon threatened to derail the discussions. Captain Ben Stokes and Gus Atkinson are both expected to return to England's side for the final test against New Zealand next week. The ECB's withdrawn both players from their county games. It's understood the investigation involving both players after they broke the team curfew isn't yet complete. Former England opener Michael Atherton says we should finally get some clarity next week.
11: The investigation will be complete. Stokes and Atkinson will be in the squad. McCullum will have to speak Tuesday because that's the ECB policy now, to put up the coach 2 days before every game. And then Stokes will have to speak for the first time on Wednesday.
8: But New Zealand have won the second test against England by 253 runs at the Oval. The series now stands at 1-1. That's the latest I'm seeing.
0: Sunday dinner time, right? On with the tunes. Alexandra Burke on the way, Gaga as well, and this from Joel Cox.

0: Runway.
1: Oh, Gaga and Doechii and Runway. It is Gedia's weekend. Hello, how are you? Hope you're having a fabulous one. I'm Darren. You got me through until one today. Got some good tunes to play. Whether you're feeling a smidge rough today or feeling fabulous on top of the world, we've got it all for you. Ellie Goulding, shortly. Olivia Rodrigo in there as well. JX and this from Perry.

0: drop dead.
1: Olivia Rodrigo, drop dead. 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Hey, Skadio, how you doing? Hope you're good. Hope you're having a great weekend. Do you know, it's been a little strange this last week weather-wise. Like, a couple of weeks ago, we had that really nice weather, and then it's been, like, a bit hit-and-missy ever since. But warm, but then wet. I went out the other day, right? It was lovely and sunny. Went to town. I opted for shorts, I know. Pasty legs were out. Looked like a potato with a couple of cocktail sticks poked in. It's true. And you know, the sunshine delirium continued. I opted for no coat, t-shirt, shorts. Dressed like I was in Spain. Yes. Should have seen me on my way home. Shivering from bitterly cold legs. Hair gel running down my face from the absolute downpour. And my top, well, let's just say, if I was at Butlin's, I'd have been a very strong contender in the wet t-shirt competition.
2: I heard what you said.

beautiful freaks. Meek, it is Gayo. You're right. And Darren until one today. Now, right, obviously, we're in Pride Month, Pride season. Have you ever thought, it's a random question, but have you thought about celebrating Pride on board a beautiful cruise ship? Docked in London? Yeah, well, if you have, Gadio's teamed up with Ambassador Cruise Line to bring you Pride at Sea. I love this. Love any occasion to dress up. So Pride at Sea, dinner, drag, and decks. Which works in two ways. See what I mean? See what we did there? Yeah. It's taking place on the 1st of October, right? Special event kicks off with a unique Gadio networking experience for a welcome drinks reception, gala dinner, and half a bottle of wine for the entertainment for the evening kicks off. Ugh, half a bottle of wine. Blimey. Be on the side of that ship. Right way me. 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

Hayden. And I run Madonna, Sabrina Carpenter, to Bring Your Love. I'm obsessed with the video for that song. It came out last Monday, and oh my word. It is Gay Deals Weekend. How you doing? Hope you're good. I'm Darren Milby, Intel One today. Lee Barnes on the way from One. I'm going to squeeze in some Mabel before then, and this from Pink Panthers and Zara Larsson.

back, baby, take time. Money talks and I make mine. All my girls for the baseline. Ponytail to the waistline. Throw it back, baby, take time. Money talks and I make mine.

Rush. We obviously chopped out some words there to be a bit more delicate. Mabel, and let them know it is Gaydio's weekend. Hey, that's a lot from me. Thank you so much for listening. Enjoy the rest of Sunday. Stand by. Lee Barnes is poised and ready. He's got some great tunes for you as well. Some Harry Styles, some Ray. Enjoy. And I'll see you next Sunday from 11.

0: Lotto from the National Lottery now gives you two chances to win with every ticket. 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You, and then the same you, again. You. One ticket, two chances to win. New Lotto. It could be you, and it could be you. See website for Lotto changes. 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
1: Proud at Sainsbury's celebrates Pride Month 2026. For 12 years, we've supported LGBTQ plus colleagues and customers. Gemma, one of our store managers and proud at Sainsbury's chair, says that means backing Pride events right across the UK.
2: Doesn't matter where a colleague is based in Sainsbury's, that if they want to attend a Pride, they can attend a Pride. So therefore, you know, we try and attend as many Prides as we can. It doesn't matter if two people attend a Pride or 500 like at Leeds attend. It's about us being visible.
1: And for Steph, a trans colleague and Pride network leader, seeing Sainsbury's support for queer organisations, including trans charity Not A Phase, feels especially meaningful.
3: Knowing that we are supporting them and donating to them as a charity is just immense for me.
1: Sainsbury's. Because you can't make a rainbow without orange.

0: From the Sky News Centre at 1, the business secretary says the Prime Minister is reflecting on the political realities he now faces. But Peter Kyle insists he has no information to suggest reports are true as Sir Keir Starmer is about to announce his resignation tomorrow.
1: He has been engaging in conversations with a wide range of people, including myself, and that he is, as well as working really hard over this weekend, I think he is making time to reflect on the political realities, challenges and opportunities that he finds himself in.
0: Downing Street insists the Prime Minister intends to fight for his position. However, in another blow to the PM, we understand the Foreign Secretary is among those telling him to resign. Yvette Cooper delivered that news this weekend. Elsewhere, both sides in the mediators are in place in Switzerland for talks on a wider US-Iran peace deal. An intense couple of days of fighting in Lebanon threatened to lead to the cancellation of the discussions. Commuters are being warned of delays and cancellations on the line between Bedford and London. Recovery work and repairs are needed after Friday's crash, which killed the driver and left 9 people in a critical condition. England have been emphatically beaten by 253 runs in the second cricket test with New Zealand at the Oval. The much-changed hosts were blown away by seamer Matt Henry, who picked up 7 wickets in the second innings. Standing captain Joe Root says the players that stepped up for England this week deserve a good bit of credit.
2: I think there was a huge amount of good that happened throughout the 5 days. We just have to do things better for longer. Normally when you make your debut, it's one guy coming into that space, but for a number of guys to be right at the front of their careers and give a really good account of themselves, credit to them as players.
0: Ben Stokes and Gus Atkinson have been withdrawn from county duties and are expected to return for Thursday's final test. And a warning for extreme heat has been extended to 4 days starting tomorrow. The Met Office has issued an amber extreme heat alert for parts of central and southern England and Wales. Temperatures could peak at 38 degrees. That's the latest. I'm Barry Weir.
3: Sunday afternoon is here and it is Lee getting you through. Harry Styles is on the way, but first, where the hell is our husband?

Us here on Gaydio. Don't let your ears deceive you. My name is Lee Barnes. This is me, but my voice sounds a bit different, right? Can you hear that in my voice? Can you hear my voice just a little bit? Sounds gone, I would say. I sound very husky. That's the word I want. Is it very husky? All because of a certain game earlier on this week. I would say hopefully you've watched it. Of course, I'm talking about the England game at the World Cup. Not sure if you're like me. I'm not a big football fan, you see. I will follow England, as in like the Euros and the World Cup. I'll go and watch it with my mates down the pub, of course. But then I take on a real persona that I've been watching football like every single week for the last 20 years. So I will be doing those noises like, yeah, come on! Oh, that hurt. Oh, God. You know, making people think that I am a proper lazazad. Making those laddish noises like, and all the rest of it. So even 5 days later, my voice is completely gone. It's gone. But we're going to get through the next couple of hours together. And hopefully it doesn't give out before that time. Sienna Spyro is coming up. I've got Material Lover for you. But first, maybe on a Sunday, you never know. You could be doing this. Lee getting you out on a Sunday.

to Anne Marie's favourite year, 2002. Hopefully you got that reference. You're right. It is Lee. Now, I'm not sure if you're awake at 3 o'clock on Friday morning. I was definitely out cold to the world. But a lot of people around the UK were up and ready for a certain by-election that was happening in Greater Manchester in Makerfield, as Andy Burnham won that by-election. And now, of course, might be heading towards a prime minister. You never know. But there was a picture that really resonated with me as I was watching the next morning everything unfold, and it really described British politics to me. It was the picture of the announcement of who won the results on stage, and you got Andy Burnham in the middle, to the left, Count Binface, is that his name? And to the right, a guy in a fox costume saying protects wildlife for the UK. You couldn't make this up. If you would have said 10 years ago you would have seen Andy Burnham possibly win a by-election standing next to somebody in a bin costume and a fox, you would start Avenue 1, wouldn't you?

0: Of course, taking over Manchester again. Talking about Manchester at Park Life for this weekend. Yellow. It is lit. Yellow. Yellow. Coming up, I've got something brand spanking new that you're going to be hearing a lot more next week on Gaydio. That's new stuff from John Summit. And how about MK?
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0: Radio. That is from John Summer and Ray's sister. Absolutely. That is called Don't Believe It. A very big week for TV as well. If you have been having a look at the news, Channel 5 have now axed the Vanessa Phelps show. Wait there, let me change this music actually. Let me go to this. There we go. In its short time period, I think it really took the gays and theys by storm with all the fake callings that she used to get. People winding her up. One of those people being the absolutely incredible Bailey J. Mills, one of your Gaydio Awards performers for this year. Really set the gays and theys, I would say, athunder with howling with laughter, if that makes any sense, with Bailey's call into Vanessa's show.
1: I've noticed that I was maybe a little bit naive, and I think as I've, you know, grown up, it's made me realise, like, it definitely makes you tougher in different ways. You know, my mum used to say to me, but doesn't kill...
2: Okay, thank you so much.
0: It gets me every single time. Where are we going to get that now, then? Where are we going to get something like that again? You wouldn't get that on Graham Norton, would you?

0: Not sure about you, but the chokehold that song had on me in 2014 was unreal. GRL, Ugly Heart here on Gadio. Now, Kylie Minogue, not sure if you've seen this week doing the rounds, interviewing. She just had that Netflix documentary come out a few weeks ago. But I think it's time that Kylie gives the gays and nays another part for her to bring something for the community. She's such a big advocate already, you know, especially in music, Padam Padam Hello. Maybe it's time for her to actually write a song for a new TV show or film. How about that? I think the gays and theys will lap that up. You know, we've got Danny doing I Kissed a Boy, I Kissed a Girl. I think it's time for Kylie to do a song for a show. Well, in an interview this week, she actually was talking about the fantastic possibility. Maybe one day, if she gets chosen to do Heated Rivalry.
1: Lend your vocals to any film franchise theme song, which will get your vote. Oh, oh, that's good. Well, I know I'm not on Rivals 2, but I am chomping at the bit, waiting for that. I've just obsessed over Beef Series 2. Let's say Heated Rivalry.
0: Oh, could you imagine Kylie Minogue on Heated Rivalry? Get the petition on online right now, because we need to get that signed. She needs to be on that.
2: If

0: Harry Styles, Aperture. Well, we say that a bit weird, don't I? Aperture, there we go. Currently on the UK tour. You're lucky enough to go and see the man himself. Congratulations, I did not get tickets. Don't make me jealous even more, that's fine. Tell you what we'll do for you on a Sunday afternoon, though. After 2 o'clock today, I've got some absolute classics from Leanne Rhyme. And how about that brand new one from Sunny Federa?
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10: From the Sky News Centre at 2. A member of the Prime Minister's top team says Sir Keir Starmer's taking time to reflect on political realities and challenges. Business Secretary Peter Carl, though, has denied he'd heard anything firm on reports the PM could resign tomorrow. It's understood the Foreign Secretary has told him that his time in office is up. Luke Charters is a Labour MP in York and says there's only one way forward for his party from here.
11: That by-election result was a once-in-a-political-generation result, and what Andy Burnham has proven is that he's re-energised the Labour movement, he's reconnected our party with our working class base, and he's revived our chances of taking on reform.
10: A warning for extreme heat's been extended to 4 days starting tomorrow. The Met Office has issued an amber extreme heat alert for parts of central and southern England and Wales. Temperatures could peak at around 38 degrees. Chris Cousins from the RNLI has this advice for those taking a dip to cool off.
12: Try and visit a supervised location, then you know that there are trained professionals there to help you. If you see somebody else in difficulty in the water, don't go into the water yourself to try and rescue them, but instead phone 999 or 112.
10: Passengers are being told to make only essential journeys through Bedford for most of next week after Friday's fatal train crash. The line to London St Pancras is expected to stay closed while damaged carriages are removed. US Vice President J.D. Vance is in Switzerland for talks with Iran on a framework for peace. Recent violence in Lebanon had put the discussions in jeopardy. Swimmers at Sydney's Coogee Beach have braved chilly winter waters to support a young mum who was attacked by a shark there last week. Leah Stewart remains in a critical condition. Parts of the community are now calling for more shark patrols along Sydney's beaches. And New Zealand have beaten England in the second test at the Oval. The series now stands at 1-1 after the visitors took this one by 253 runs. That's the latest. I'm Jenny Barnes.
0: Stay right there. If you are a fan of the film Coyote Ugly, I think I'm going to make your Sunday afternoon. Hello, it is Lee Barnes getting you through whatever you're doing. But first, brand new stuff from Sunny Federa.

That's it. If you're a fan of Coyote Ugly and you're at a bar at the moment, that was your opportunity to get on it. You're right, it is, Lee. How are you? We are talking about big things that happened this week. One of the big things that there was a lot of announcements for was actually films for the rest of this year. We had the brand new trailer for the new Spider-Man. I think it has now made history as, I think, the fourth biggest pre-sale of bookings in cinema history. Wow. Heartstopper coming to us later on this year. The first trailer for that is out now, and I know that's going to send me sideways. I'm going to be crying all the time. But the one that I'm very excited for, and I cannot believe I'm talking about this in, well, June, is the return that is currently being planned for The Grinch. Now, this, when I saw this, if I could let out the biggest scream, I would have done. I was in public, so I didn't. But that is one of my favourite Christmas films of all time. I can't believe, honestly, I'm talking about this in June. The Grinch coming back after all these years. And if the rumour has it as well, it is over at the moment with Jim Carrey. It is with him to see if he can come back on to the film franchise. How incredible would that be? If there's one character I could probably relate to now as an adult than I was as a kid, I think a lot of people would say The Grinch, right? Oh, I.

playing you new Becky Hill on your Sunday. Hello, I'm Lee. Thanks for getting me on. Coming up, I've got back-to-back Queens of Pop for you. Get ready to get your dance moves ready for Abracadabra. Gaga is on the way, and that brand new one from Madonna. Hopefully you're excited. We're only now, I think, 2 weeks away from the brand new album, Confessions 2. An album that is, I would say, take the gays and nays by storm, right? Especially after that performance in New York City, sponsored by Grindr. Yeah, she really knows how to actually get us on board, right? And that new music video with Sabrina Carpenter and all the cameos you can see as well. It's just, she does such an incredible job. Do you know what? There's one artist that has stood the test of time. Is our Madge, right? I can still see, though, Gaga still doing the same in another 20 years' time as well. You can just see it.

0: New album, Confessions Part 2, coming out on July the 3rd, a few weeks away now. Very, very exciting. This is Lee after 2:30 today. That, well, another number one for Ariana Grande. That is on the way. And get ready to say but Americano. KTO!
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Another hit number one for this lovely lady, Ariana Grande. Hate That I Made You Love Me. You're right, it is, Lee. Get ready to spice up your life in a few songs' time. But first, Bebe Rexha, brand new album, Dirty Blonde, was released last week. And it had a bit of a chokehold on me, actually. It is one of those new albums that I'm constantly playing every single day. You know, she's had some great hits during the years, but this year, having that new religion into Hysteria, which is like her version of Blackpink's Jump, and now teaming up with David Guetta back again, actually, for this brand new one. And I think you know why I've been playing this album back to back, because it is astonishing.

astonishingly good. I think I said astonishingly good. So I can talk. I can do this job, I promise. You're right, it is, Lee. Brand new stuff now, which you're going to be hearing a lot more from next week. It's what I like to do to you. I like to give you like a sneak peek of what is landing on Gaydio. But you've been hearing this quite a lot already, as it was Gaydio Breakfast with Dave Cooper's Beat of the Week for this week. It is the return of a good friend of ours called Kelly Lee. Remember the song More Than Friends with James Hype? Yes, Kelly is a vocalist on there. Also written some of the biggest dance songs around too. Teaming up with another artist called Bryn Christopher. This is just giving absolute vibes. It's giving summer vibes, and I can just say, welcome back, Kelly Lee. Brand new stuff with Bryn Christopher. This is called Sweetest Release here on Gaydio.

0: Honestly, still praying for a day when I wake up and hear the news that they will be having a reunion tour. Little Mix and Sweet Melody here on Egadio. Fingers crossed, we can still have hope. After 3 o'clock today, stay right there. I have got Ray teaming up with her two sisters, and I've got that new one from Prosper.
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0: from the Sky News Centre at 3. A senior Labour MP has said the Prime Minister is taking time to reflect on political realities and challenges as pressure continues to mount on him to stand down. Despite that, Peter Kyle says he's heard nothing to suggest that Keir Starmer could resign tomorrow. Number 10's repeatedly insisted he's determined to fight on. The US Vice President says great progress has been made during talks with Iranian representatives in Switzerland. Speaking about Israeli strikes in Lebanon, J.D. Vance claimed there was still wood to chop, but said the US was committed to a full regional ceasefire. He appealed directly to the people of Iran.
1: If your leadership is willing to give up being a driver of regional instability, if they are willing to give up nuclear weapons ambitions for the long term, then the United States is willing to fundamentally transform our relationship with that country. That is certainly our goal. We've already made great progress over just the last few hours.
0: Temperatures could reach 38 degrees in parts of the UK this coming week as a four-day extreme heat warning's been issued. The first amber alert for Monday and Tuesday covers central and southern England and parts of Wales. The rail line between Bedford and London St Pancras is expected to remain closed for most of next week after Friday's fatal train crash. Damaged carriages need to be removed and track repairs carried out. England cricket head coach Brendan McCullum says he's looking forward to working again with Ben Stokes next week.
2: People make mistakes, right? We always, as leaders, all of us, we try and set standards, abide by those standards. And even when we sometimes don't quite live up to them, it's important as fellow leaders that you don't walk past those standards, but you're always supporting the man. So, look, I have no problem. I'm looking forward to next week.
0: It's been confirmed the captain will return to the test side on Thursday. It stands at 1-1 after the tourist 253-run victory at the Oval earlier. And more than £1 million is going to go to projects supporting people at risk of loneliness. The Equalities Ministers reveal 52 organisations will benefit. The money will help community groups offering warm spaces. That's the latest.
3: Oh, hello. It is Lee getting you through your Sunday afternoon. Got Ray and her two sisters coming up. But first, how about something to really get those feet tapping?

wait to see what she does at Brighton Pride later on this year. That is Ray here on Gaydio. Now, I said a couple of weeks ago, me and Tom the Boyf have, after a few years and many, many months of saving up, it's taken quite a while, finally got to a position that we can go and buy our first house, which is quite a big, that's a big thing, right? Now, I'm not sure if you're a person that likes the thought of moving because you like to be organised, you like to actually get rid of some of your stuff in your house. It's good, like, to just get rid of the clutter, right? Or you might hate moving because it's all just stressful. I don't mind it, but the thing that I like to do, we went for some viewings yesterday, and I'm not sure if you do the same, but I just like, you know, love to look around people's houses. I like to be a bit nosy. I like to see how people have done it, how they've laid out a living room, what furniture they've got and everything else. I used to be an estate agent back in the day, and I got into that job freely because I wanted to nose around people's houses. Just to see how they've done it, to give me some inspiration. Do you know what I mean? We were in the viewings in one of the flats yesterday, and I think the estate agent must have been talking to me, and I've just completely zoned out because I've been thinking in my house. I'm like, oh, I really like those carpet. Oh, I love that, what they've done with that. Oh, how much is this? Can we have this as well?

He certainly knows how to write a summer tune, right? That is Joel Corry here on Gaydio. Coming up, I've got the TikTok phenomenon. Is that what I'm going to say? Phenomenon song from Slater. But right now, something that you're going to be hearing a lot more from next week here on Gaydio. Harold Styles. Oh yes, Harry Styles currently on the UK tour. Looking at the crowds in Wembley at the moment. Wow, what a crowd he can pull in, right? New album's out, but he has been performing one of these brand new singles at his tour. And honestly, the crowd goes absolutely wild. And I can't believe I'm saying this. I love Harry Styles. The music taste, I'm more of a, I would say, dance, Eurodance girly. But this, I think, is fantastic. Brand new, it's called Dance No More.

Probably know this song, like I said, from TikTok or Instagram, and people holding their hips and pushing themselves forward. That is Slater. That is Dance here on Gadio. This is Lee. Coming up, if you're a Olivia Rodrigo fan, stay right there. Brand new single on the way and brand spanking new flow.

0: that Sainsbury's celebrates Pride Month 2026. 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
1: Doesn't matter where a colleague is based in Sainsbury's, if they want to attend a Pride, they can attend a Pride. So therefore, you know, we try and attend as many Prides as we can. It doesn't matter if two people attend a Pride or 500 like at Leeds attend. It's about us being visible.
0: And for Steph, a trans colleague and Pride network leader, seeing Sainsbury's support for queer organisations, including trans charity Not A Phase, feels especially meaningful.
2: Knowing that we are supporting them and donating to them as a charity is just immense for me.
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You're going to be hearing a lot more of that from next week on Gaydio. New stuff from Flo. You're right, here's Lee. Now, it is June. Of course, it is Pride Month. A month that is, I would say, definitely needed a lot more now than ever before. The way that certain people around the UK and the world use our community as political weapons is an absolute joke. So it comes to a fact where, you know, we need pride more than ever. And I think pride in schools is quite a big one as well. Which leads me on to something really lovely around Manchester that's happening. Kingsway Park High School, special shout out for them, who this year, they are saying pride at school has begun something really important to students. And they've had a huge response from LGBTQ plus students, allies and staff who want to create something meaningful and joyful for Pride Month. You know, like special assemblies, you know, tutor time activities, but actually going out their way and doing even more stuff to make sure that pride in the school is recognised. You know, they are doing a whole school umbrella design competition, charity bake sales, and a Proud of Who I Am paper chain involving every student, every staff member, and the wider community as well. Also having a student colour run and Pride picnic on Thursday the 20th of June. Now, that is how you do it. Well done to Kingsway Park High School. That is how we change a generation of people and their thoughts about LGBTQ plus people overall. Do you know what? That is fantastic. Well done.

Hey, Love Me Not here on Gaydio. You're right, it is Lee. Coming up, if you're a Kylie Minogue fan, I'm going to take you back to 2023 at Kylie. Well, I think the soundtrack to Euro Pride that year is a bit of tension. But right now, we're talking about TikTok songs taking over the globe, especially with Slater and Dance. This one also, if you heard this once on TikTok or Instagram, that would be in your head for the rest of the day. Tame Impala teaming up with Blackpink's Jennie. This is Dracula.

0: Bally finishing off my show today. Thank you so much for keeping me company. After 4 o'clock today, Bally Singh is on his way playing you some Charlie XCX and some Zara Larsson.
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7: 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Book now

0: From the Sky News Centre at 4. Donald Trump is claiming Sir Keir Starmer will resign. The US president posted on Truth Social, saying he's failed badly on two very important subjects, immigration and energy. He says he wishes him well, though. Here's our US correspondent, Mark Stone.
1: It might not be a bad idea just to see whether he is just spitballing or whether he's got some sort of inside information about the intentions of the Prime Minister. I think very likely he does not have any clear sense of what Keir Starmer plans to do. But as is his way, he quite likes to stir things up.
0: Meanwhile, minutes after the US vice president talked of great progress being made with Iranian negotiators, his boss has issued a warning. Donald Trump is telling Tehran to stop what he calls their highly paid proxies, Hezbollah, in Lebanon, causing trouble, or he'll hit Iran very hard again. Parts of the UK are due to be hit by another heat wave, with temperatures expected to reach 38 Celsius in places. A four-day extreme heat warning comes into force tomorrow for central and southern England and some of Wales. Meteorologist Joe Wheeler says there's a big difference between this heat wave and the one in 2022 when we saw highs of 40 degrees.
2: The humidity then was around 5%, 5 to 7%. This time round, we're seeing those temperatures edging up into the mid to late 30s with humidity, which is around 25%. So that is what it's going to make it feel so unpleasantly muggy and warm.
0: Passengers are being told to make only essential journeys through Bedford for most of next week after Friday's fatal train crash. The line to London St Pancras is expected to stay closed while damaged carriages are removed. Buckingham Palace says the King's revealing details of his tax affairs because he wants to be transparent. Charles will become the first monarch to divulge how much he pays. And England captain Ben Stokes will return for the deciding third test against New Zealand. He was dropped from the second for breaking curfew rules, which the hosts lost earlier. That's the latest. I'm Jenny Bars.
3: Good afternoon, Ballyting here with you all the way up until 6 o'clock. The weather is nice and bright. What better way to kick things off with a bit of Zara Larsson with Midnight Sun?

AliXEX. SS26 playing for you on your Gadio Sunday afternoon. How you doing, Babs? Yeah, look, I've got to apologise. I wasn't here last week. I was feeling a little bit under the weather. And I wasn't ill. It was just a hay fever got to me. And I had a really blocked nose. And I sounded, well, not very fitting for radio. So thank you so much, Chris, stepping in for me at the last hour. But look, Babs, it's happened. We've been asking for weeks now where it is. It's been announced. It's happening in just a few days. BBC Three and iPlayer, I Kissed a Girl Season 2 is back and the girls have been announced. Show them some love on socials. I can't wait, actually. We're going to be bringing back the pod as well. Fancy another pod. We'll be talking and dissecting everything that goes on in the Masseria. I've missed saying the word Masseria, actually. And we'll be obviously talking all about it and hopefully getting some of the girls on as well. And fingers crossed, maybe after three other series, we'll finally get to chat to Danny. Keep it locked on Fancy Another Pod, wherever you get your podcasts. And I can't wait, Babs.

do love it. I do love it, and I have to jump for joy every time I hear that song, Girls Aloud, playing for you here on your Gaydio Sunday afternoon. Speaking of jumping for joy, are you in World Cup fever? Because I don't really know about football. People talk to me about football as if I would know, but we do love a World Cup. We do. And obviously England did really well last week, and their next match is on Tuesday. Are we flying the flag? Are we going to the pub? Are we celebrating? Because what I love about the World Cup is when it's on the same time as Love Island, and I have been watching Love Island this year because I want something to talk about in the office with the girlies, and I am really loving it. I really am. I know that's something that I wouldn't normally say, but I really, really am. Let me know, are you watching Love Island this year? Are you enjoying the World Cup Love Island crossover? Because I feel that's when the country really comes together, right? It really does. So let me know, who are your favourites in Love Island? Because I do need to have a little gossip about it.

0: 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For 12 years, we've supported LGBTQ plus colleagues and customers. Gemma, one of our store managers and Proud at Sainsbury's chair, says that means backing Pride events right across the UK.
1: Doesn't matter where a colleague is based in Sainsbury's, that if they want to attend a Pride, they can attend a Pride. So therefore, you know, we try and attend as many Prides as we can. It doesn't matter if two people attend a Pride or 500 like at Leeds attend. It's about us being visible.
0: And for Steph, a trans colleague and Pride network leader, seeing Sainsbury's support for queer organisations, including trans charity Not A Phase, feels especially meaningful.
2: Knowing that we are supporting them and donating to them as a charity is just immense for me.
0: Sainsbury's, because you can't make a rainbow without orange.
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Birds of a Feather, Billie Eilish playing for you here on your Gaydio Sunday afternoon. I almost forgot, happy Father's Day to everyone celebrating, not just the dads, but everyone in roles of a dad. I hope you're having a wonderful day, spending it with whoever you are loved by and cherished by. So I hope you're having a wonderful Father's Day, Babs. I really do. But look, after this, I'm thinking of going to the cinema because I need to watch Toy Story 5. Can you believe it's the fifth Toy Story? What is going on? But I've heard good reviews. I really want... Now, anyone who follows me on social media knows that I am a sucker for a cinema merchandise item. They just sit around the house collecting dust, but I do love a merch item. Now, I want to go and find a decent popcorn bucket or a drinks cup with a Toy Story action figure on. I've seen Woody, I've seen Buzz, I've seen Jessie, I've seen the Etch-a-Sketch pad, but I've seen nothing with my favourite Toy Story character on, Rex. Now, if anyone has seen any cinema merch with Rex on, please give me a shout because I have money waiting to part so I can have Rex merchandise. Thank you very much.

Daft Punk, Pharrell Williams playing for your only gig your Sunday afternoon. Hey, look, did you see that it's been announced? Savage the Play, a play all about the icon, the legendary Paul O'Grady, also known as Lily Savage. Danny Beard is taking on the role. I can't wait. Head over to Savage the Play on Instagram for all the information and all the tea. But world premiere performances are kicking off from February 2027 prior to the London's West End. I hear tickets are selling out very fast, so go over there and see if you can nab some babs. It's going to be a great play. And if I know Danny, he's going to steal the show. I can't wait.

0: The night is yours. Jodie Hart's playing for you on your Gaydy or Sunday afternoon. Look, keep it locked. Plenty more to come right after this.
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10: From the Sky News Centre at 5. Donald Trump has weighed in on the future of Keir Starmer, writing on social media that he will resign as Prime Minister. The US president's offered no evidence to back it up, but says he wishes him well. Keir is said to be taking time to reflect on political realities and challenges as newly elected Andy Burnham heads back to Parliament. One of those calling for the PM to go is Barry Gardner.
11: I want him to be able to go with dignity. I think it should not be in any way a contest that humiliates him, although I do understand why people say it would be good to have a contest so we can be clear about exactly what Andy Burnham is offering.
10: A new warning for extreme heat's been issued by the Met Office. It'll cover parts of England and Wales over 4 days this coming week. The US president has threatened to restart war with Iran if it doesn't rein in Hezbollah in Lebanon. The comments come as his deputy, J.D. Vance, says great progress is being made with Iranian negotiators on the recently signed framework for peace. Network Rail is warning services will be disrupted for another week by Friday's fatal crash south of Bedford. It says removing the two damaged trains and carriages will be complex. Swimmers at Sydney's Coogee Beach have braved chilly winter waters to support a young mum who was attacked by a shark there last week. Leah Stewart remains in a critical condition. Parts of the community are calling for more shark patrols along the Australian city's beaches. Charlie Verco pulled the victim to shore.
12: The shark actually took Leah underwater and I couldn't see her anymore. And I was really going, okay, what do I do now? And luckily she popped back up and had let her go. And that was when I paddled in, kind of got her to swim to me so that she was out of the water.
10: And Spain are just kicking off their attempt to win their first match of the World Cup against Saudi Arabia. The holders were held to a goalless draw in their opener. Spain's first Group H opponents, Cape Verde, take on Uruguay this evening. Before that, Belgium face Iran. That's the latest. I'm Jenny Barsley.
0: Good afternoon and happy Father's Day to all who are celebrating on Ballysink. With you for about another hour, here's some Kylie Minogue for you, bud.

to put up with the drama no more.

0: All the Box, playing for you here on your KDO Sunday afternoon. Now look, he's here, there and everywhere. He's an X Factor winner. We're lucky to have him on land, actually, because he's always on a cruise singing and performing, but he's got a brand new single out and here to chat all about it. It's Job McKeldry. How are you doing, Bab?
1: I'm very well. How are you?
0: I'm good, thank you. Now look, this brand new song, Love Me Out Loud, it's a bit of a pride bop, isn't it?
1: Oh, I'm glad you think so. It's you know, it's very much kind of Heartbreak meets the disco dance floor, where we're going with a sad song with a good disco beat behind it.
0: That's my favourite type of song, though. Crying on the dance floor is like the best type of song. It is a breakup song, but also the message as well, Love Me Out Loud. With everything that's going on in the world right now, it's kind of a nice little message to everyone. It's kind of just being proud of who you are and loving out loud, right? Is that the kind of message you want people to take from it as well?
1: Well, yeah, I mean, it can be interpreted in all different ways. The original kind of origin of the song is like when you fall for somebody that is, you know, from the beginning is bad news, and you think everybody tells you around you and you kind of know that it's going to be a disaster. And it's about kind of leaning into that chaos of kind of the breakup before it happens, because you know it's just going to go horrifically wrong from the start.
0: Yeah.
1: But you can't help. But, you know, I think there's interpretations in the chorus as well, depending on how people interpret it, of living authentically and being who you want to be and celebrating that. I've released songs in the past. I had a song out a few years back called L-O-V-E. Mm-hmm. I love the love theme for some reason. Yeah. And that was all about that as well. So my messaging is always that throughout any of my music, is being able to be authentically yourself and being celebrated for who you are.
0: And speaking of celebrations, you've performed it at some prides across the country already. How's the reception been to the brand new song?
1: It's good. It's always a bit funny when you do a new song, because you... Like, I've been one of them people when you're at a gig and the artist sings a new song and you're a bit like, oh, I don't know this one. But I think because
0: the classics.
1: But because it's quite an up-tempo track. And also, if I do say so myself, that the chorus is such an earworm, mm-hmm. that it, people kind of feel like they know it almost by the second chorus, which is a good sign for me. So yeah. I did a pride in York a couple of weeks back, and all the people down the front were clacking the fans. I was like, that's a good sign. That's what we like to see.
0: I saw your reel about York as well. Were you hot in that outfit, by the way? I was like, oh my God,
1: it was a heat wave. We suffer for the art, though.
0: We do. We have to do what we got to do. Now, speaking of the Pride circuit, you are doing a few and a tour coming up. What is your favourite thing about performing at these Prides? Because it must be so nice seeing an audience accepting of you and just celebrating who they are, right?
1: I just think the audiences at Pride festivals are always the best. Mm-hmm. They love music. They love pop music. And they love everybody is coming out to celebrate one another. And there's always just an amazing atmosphere across the audiences, you know. And what was so lovely at York Pride, as I arrived on the site, one of the organisers were like, oh, there's like 20,000 people in the park at the minute. And I was like, oh my God, there's like 20,000 people in York Pride. You wouldn't, you know, and I looked out. And it was like all different people of all ages, families, you know, straight couples, gay couples. It was just the kind of broad spectrum of people was just so lovely to see. And I was like, that is what Pride's about. You know, it's bringing people together with a message of like love and celebration. It's brilliant.
0: And obviously you've got a few tour dates coming up. Mix and matching of your type of shows that you're doing an audience with, some live shows. What can people expect from a Joe McKeldry live show?
1: Well, this tour is kind of obviously to celebrate the new music as well, but I kind of, because this is a new fresh start of like a new style of music for me, mm-hmm. we've kind of gone for other parts of the show, kind of a look back on some of the other kind of sections of my career. So mm-hmm. it kind of looks through snapshots of the different albums. Think like a Taylor Swift Eras tour on a much smaller budget.
0: You're not going to pull out a big stage then, are you?
1: No, we don't sell out Wembley Stadium quite.
0: Now, are you going to put Ambitions on the set list? Because I love that song.
1: Is Ambitions on this set list?
0: It better be.
1: I've been doing it at all the outdoor shows. Yeah. I'm not sure it's on the actual... Yeah, I think it is. I can't remember.
0: I love that song so much. I love it so much. Now, look, what else is coming up for Joe McKeldry? Because obviously you're on a cruise ship here and there, you're doing Prides, you've got a tour coming up. Any theatre plans? Any tea you can spill for the Gaydia listeners?
1: Well, I'm going back into Panto at Christmas at the Theatre Royal. So we start that at the end of November. But this year is kind of predominantly mostly all solo stuff. But there's maybe some musical theatre stuff next year, we'll see. There's a couple of things spinning around at the moment, but nothing's confirmed. But I love musical theatre, so I'll be sure to visit back into that as soon as I can.
0: Brilliant. Well, Joe, we love to see you back with a brand new single. Do you want to just introduce it for us here on Gaydio?
1: Yes. Hello, it's Joe McCaldrey, and this is Love Me Out Loud on Gaydio. So much

Let Me Be In Your Arms, Sonny Vedera, featuring LeBianca, playing for you here on your Gaydio Sunday afternoon. Now look, it's very warm, but it's not that sunny, right? So if you are missing the sunshine from your life, then how about we send you somewhere that gets over 300 days of it every single year? Because we have teamed up with our mates at Visit Malta to give you the chance to win a holiday to the gorgeous Maltese Islands, and we'll get you sorted with a 3-night stay in Malta, return flights and airport transfers on the island included too. 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

0: Sherry, Passenger Princess, playing for you here on your Gaydio Sunday afternoon. Massive congrats to her and Alex as well on their nuptials. The pictures look stunning. I'm very jealous of all the videos as well because it looks like a pretty big vibe. Those songs, the dancing, all the guests were just living and loving, and it was a pleasure to see. I just wish I was invited. Here, look, keep it locked here on Gaydio. Plenty more tunes and chat to come right after this.
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8: 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Spanish citrus and vanilla mixed with cream liqueur. Short and sweet because the best things come in small glasses. It's the shot of the summer. Baby, where have you been? Try the shot everyone is talking about at Dia, Brewers Manchester, or Oscar Bar Manchester. Liquor 43, make something new.

Pink Panther Dress and Zara Larsson. I am very much in a Zara Larsson mood at the moment. I am loving that Girls Trip album Deluxe that she dropped. I am obsessed, and I'm obsessed with that song as well. How you doing, Babs? Now look, Harry Styles is on tour. I put out a request not so long ago about wanting to be in a box at Wembley. No one's got in touch. I haven't got tickets, but it does look really good. I want to know how many steps Harry Styles is doing as soon as he hits that stage and by the end of it, because he's doing laps of that stage, and it's not a small stage, it's a massive. He is a runner now. He is an Olympic runner. Look, Harry, put your Apple Watch on or whatever stepper meter you got. I want to know how many steps you're doing. I'm thinking an easy 10 or 11,000. Definitely, 100%. What do you think? Let me know. Here's Harry Styles, American Girls, playing for you here on your KDO Sunday afternoon. If anyone's got any free tickets going, I'll have them. I will.

Ariana Grande, Hate That I Made You Love Me, playing for you here on your Gadio Sunday afternoon. She will be bringing her tour over to the UK at the end of July, start of August. It looks really good. One thing I'm disappointed at is there's not that much Wicked I see. I really expected her to do a little segment. You know, I was expecting it to be like the Eras tour, like different eras of Ariana Grande. And I really wanted some Wicked songs, but alas, that doesn't seem to be happening. I feel like Cynthia and Ariana are trying to shed Wicked away from them. It was a big moment. I'm still obsessed. So maybe bring it back, Ariana, for the London shows? I don't know. Maybe.

0: Man, I need Olivia Dean playing for you here on your Gaydio Sunday afternoon. Keep it locked here on Gaydio as I am finished now, but wrapping up your weekend is Nigel May, and he's joined by Sam Bailey and Peter Andre, who are swinging by to talk all about starring in Mamma Mia, The Party at London's O2. He's also joined by Andrew Young and Jamie Arie and Kayla Boy as well. Keep it locked. I'll see you next week, babs.
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9: From the Sky News Centre at 6. Sir Keir Starmer's considering his future as pressure grows from his own ministers to set out a timetable for his departure. His weekend of reflection won't have been helped by a social media post from Donald Trump, who's claimed the Prime Minister is going to resign. Downing Street's repeatedly insisted he's determined to fight on, but Labour MP Justin Madders doesn't think he can.
10: We're pretty clear where the public stand on the current Prime Minister and his policies. Sadly, I don't think anyone wanted for us to be in this position. But we've had a very clear message in the local elections only last month that they want to see a change at the top, and I think that's what we've got to deliver now.
9: Temperatures could reach 38 degrees in parts of the UK as a four-day extreme heat warning's been issued. The first amber alert for Monday and Tuesday covers central and southern England and parts of Wales. Three young teenagers have been arrested over the death of a 17-year-old boy in southwest London. Jamal Coombs was stabbed during an argument in Battersea in the early hours of yesterday morning. Two boys and a girl are being questioned on suspicion of murder. It's believed the investigation into last Friday's fatal train crash near Bedford could take several months to complete. The driver who died has been named as 60-year-old Sean Burton. His family say they're devastated by his loss. England cricket captain Ben Stokes will return for the deciding third test against New Zealand at Trent Bridge. He was dropped from the second match for breaking curfew rules. The hosts suffered a 253-run defeat at the Oval earlier as the series was levelled. Stand-in skipper Joe Root says their opponents deserve huge credit.
11: You always look at things for when you lose as, you know, what did we do wrong? I think it's sometimes unfair on the opposition who rightly are allowed to play well, and I think they definitely did that this time around.
9: And Francisco Cerundolo has won the Queen's Club Championship. It's the biggest title of his tennis career. The Argentinian fought back from a set down to get past 2024 winner Tommy Paul in London. That's the latest. I'm Jenny Barsley.
12: Good evening, my friends. It's me, Nigel May, here to wrap up your weekend on Gaydio. Yep, I'm going to get you ready for the week ahead with the best music around and some glorious guests. So let's get started.

It's the collab we never knew that we needed, but once we had it, we thought, oh, that just sounds so right. That's Jade and Lily Allen together and Beg For Me. Good evening, it's me, Nigel May. How you doing, my friends? I'm here to wrap up your weekend, get you ready for the week ahead. Have you had a good weekend? I hope you have. I can promise you the next 2 hours are going to be glorious. I've got guests galore popping in. We're going to be talking all heated rivalry. I'm going to be talking about Elizabeth Taylor. I'm going to be talking, well, Peter Andre and Sam Bailey are popping in as well, so we're going to be discussing what's going on in their world. It's going to be a busy, busy show. Plus, we've got lots of great music, including brand new music, like this track from fabulous queer singer-songwriter Tom Aspel. This is his latest from his forthcoming album, Moustache. This is New Position.

0: That is Free Your Mind. Good evening, it's me, Nigel, keeping you entertained on this Sunday evening as I wrap up your weekend with the best tunes around and also some great guests, and let's get a couple on now. I'm very excited because this year, finally, I'm going to get to go to the Edinburgh Fringe Festival in August. I'm going to spend a few days up there, and there are so many shows that I want to see, especially the ones that have very much a queer flavour with them. I will be reporting back on all of the things that I get to see, and many of the acts that I'm going to see are going to be popping up on this show to have a chat and tell us so you can get your tickets too if you're heading up to Edinburgh. Let's get two guys on now that are starring in Heated Rivalry, the musical parody. Oh my gosh, we love the TV show, and I suspect you're going to love this on stage as well. Let's find out more from Andrew Young and Jamie Ari.
1: Hello.
0: Hey guys, it's nice to have you here. Do you know what? I've put my tickets to the Edinburgh Fringe, and this show, Heated Rivalry, the musical parody, is top of my list. I need to go and see this. Jamie, I will come to you first. What is this all about?
2: This is about the amazing Heated Rivalry TV show. We made it into a musical parody. Yeah, it follows two gay hockey players who fall in love and have to navigate their feelings about it, living in the professional hockey world. And it's not that easy.
0: So, Andrew, I mean, who are you guys playing then? Who's playing who?
1: So, Jamie plays Shane Hollander. I play Scott Hunter. Do we ever meet? I don't think we actually ever meet directly, but we do share a song together.
0: The show was such a success, but obviously to take that and turn it into a musical and to turn it into a parody, I mean, it's kind of like, you know, an extreme away from the actual TV show itself. So it must be lovely to take something and really kind of like turn it on its head in many ways.
2: Yeah, so, I mean, yes, we are putting into musical. Yes, it is a parody, but there's so much earnestness within the TV show and our show. I think it works because we aren't being like super hokey about it. Hokey hockey.
0: I see what you did there.
2: About it, or we're being hockey about it, but we're not being hokey about it. And so that like we can have those funny moments when they're funny. But you know, if it was all funny, then we kind of lose these characters a bit. So I actually love that our characters. I mean, Andrew playing Scott, me playing Jamie, like we are earnest about it, and we still have funny moments. I mean, we're comedians, so we have that instinct, yeah. But you have to have both the like heart of it and you can still make fun of it.
1: I think like the comedy is funnier because of the heart behind it.
0: Okay, I've got to ask then, guys, because obviously with the TV show, two of the main ingredients were obviously ice hockey and sex. How are you going to do those two things on stage at the Edinburgh Fringe? How does that work into a musical parody?
1: Yeah, we do almost as much hockey as the actual show, which is to say not a lot of actual hockey. And then, you know, we go pretty wild with the sex stuff.
0: So we can expect, you know, an entertaining night out all round.
2: Absolutely.
0: Yes. Well, we cannot wait to see Heated Rivalry, the musical parody, on stage. It's on at the Gilded Balloon as from the 5th to the 30th of August. If people want to get their tickets, it's gildedballoon.co.uk, or you can get it through edfringe.com as well. Andrew and Jamie, it's a pleasure having you here on Gaydio today. Thank you.

0: don't say goodnight.
1: MK with the voice of Clementine Douglas. That is Come Find Me. Good evening. Well done. You found me. I'm Nigel May with you for the next hour or so, bringing you some great tunes. And around the corner, oh, what have I got to keep you dancing on this Sunday night? I've got Sigala, Emenike, and Joel Corry.
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0: The beautiful and talented Meek with beautiful freaks for you there. Good evening, it's me, Nigel. Let me get another guest on for you. Joel Creasy is, well, in a sentence, Australia's crown prince of comedy. He's a bit of a media superstar in Australia. He's fabulously queer. He's been on Taskmaster. He's been on I'm a Celebrity. He hangs out with the Minogues. He does a lot of fabulous things. And he's coming to the UK for a gig at the Leicester Square Theatre on the 24th of June. And it's his first gig in about 10 years. So I was like, well, I spoke to Joel recently and I had to say to him, well, Joel, why is it taking you so long? And what are you going to be speaking about on stage?
1: Well, it's been about, I've been saying it's about 10 years, but it's maybe been like 8 or 9. So, you know, rounding it up, add a little bit of mayo. The last 10 years worth of stories, and I'm a very autobiographical comic. So in that time, I've gotten engaged. I've got a dog. Her name is Girlfriend. Yeah, it's so at the park, we can be like, get over here, girlfriend. And people are always like really confused, being like, that poor woman, does she know? And he's a very nasal voice and limp-wristed. And I've adopted an elephant whose name is Boyfriend, genuinely. He lives in South Africa. And just a bunch of crazy things that have happened. I'm currently on Taskmaster and in the Australian version and not doing particularly well. So I like to tell all the behind the scenes stories of my life and the less glamorous part, shall we say.
0: Well, this is the thing. I mean, you are huge online and in Australia, obviously your home country, because we can hear that from the accent. Oh my gosh. It's like you are huge. I mean, Taskmaster at the moment. I mean, you were on I'm a Celebrity as well. And yeah, you do the coverage for like Eurovision in Australia as well, don't you? I mean, those are three big things to do. I mean, let's talk about I'm a Celeb first. Did you enjoy that?
1: Well, yeah, so I did. In hindsight, I did. I did the very first Australian season, and I found out later that I was actually the very first person ever cast onto the show. And I was 24. I was a baby. They really, because it was the first Aussie season, they were kind of still finding their feet, and it was, we were the guinea pigs. And I had some incredible cast mates. I mean, one of my, Freddie Flintoff, the English cricket captain, won. My season, but I was also in there with the original Marsha

0: We can't really send much more than Delta Goodrum. So we were very proud. And it was actually my first year not hosting the coverage. So I've got to say, it was really lovely being back here and seeing the groundswell of support behind Delta, because people often ask why Australia's in Eurovision. And it's because we're a very multicultural nation, and you know, we're a pretty young country. So it's a way for people to, you know, connect with home, and we also pay our entry fee.
1: Now, you mentioned Kylie there. I've got to say, I mean, anybody that follows you online will have seen recently you and Miss Minogue together on the Joel Creasy show. That must have been a moment, sort of like grilling our lovely Miss Minogue.
0: So I grew up in Perth, but I live in Melbourne now, and Minogues are Melbourne Australian royalty, and I've met her quite a few times. I know Danny really well, but Kylie is just so sublime. They're kind of like the firm. They're a bit like the royal family. They're very proper, kind. You don't really know much about their lives because they don't bother you with any of that stuff. So the fact that she's done this Netflix series, it's so fascinating because we never really hear much about the Minogue family. But what a treat.
1: Do you know what, Joel? We cannot wait to see you here in the UK. It's the 24th of June at the Leicester Square Theatre. LeicesterSquareTheatre.com is the place for tickets. It's been a pleasure to speak to you today. Come back on Gaydio anytime you like. Thanks for joining us here on Gaydio today.
0: Thank you so much.

H-O-T-T-O-G-O, there she is, that's Chapel Rowan and Hot To Go. Good evening, it's me, Nigel. Now, where are you listening right now, my friends? Are you listening via the Gaydio app or via the Gaydio website? Well, if you are, don't forget, here at Gaydio, we're not just about fabulous music, though we do that incredibly well, do we not? It's also about podcasts. If you check out the podcast section on the app or the website, you will find many great pods, including my own, A Gay Old Time, where I speak to queer celebrities about their life journey so far. Now, if you're an old pop queen like me, you may remember there was a fabulous band back in the 90s called Juice, really bright and colourful and lots of queer representation in their imagery and their videos. Well, Craig Robert Young, who is now an actor in Hollywood, was a member of Juice, and he is my guest on this week's episode. It is a really good trip down memory lane if you do remember 90s pop, and also he talks about all of the fabulous things that he's up to now as well, so do check that out wherever you get your podcast fix. Right, what have I got lined up for you? Well, I've got Crystal Waters on the way, but right now, Sunny Federa.

0: It's Crystal Waters and the anthemic la-da-dee-la-da-da. That is Gypsy Woman for you there. Good evening, it's me, Nigel May, heading towards the news headlines. I'll be back the other side. What have I got lined up for you? Well, I've got music from Bebe Rexha and the Beat Freaks, and also Peter Andre and Sam Bailey are dropping in for a chat about all things Mamma Mia.
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4: From the Sky News Centre at 7. The business secretary says the Prime Minister is reflecting on the political realities he now faces. But Peter Carr insists he has no information to suggest Sir Keir Starmer is about to announce his resignation tomorrow.
5: He has been engaging in conversations with a wide range of people, including myself, and that he is, as well as working really hard over this weekend, I think he is making time to reflect on the political realities, challenges and opportunities that he finds himself in.
4: Downing Street insists the Prime Minister intends to fight for his position. A warning for extreme heat's been extended to 4 days. Starting tomorrow, the Met Office has issued the alert for parts of central and southern England and Wales. Chris Cousins from the RNLI has this advice for those taking a dip to cool off.
6: Try and visit a supervised location. Then you know that there are trained professionals there to help you. If you see somebody else in difficulty in the water, don't go into the water yourself to try and rescue them, but instead phone 999 or 112.
4: The family of the train driver killed in the crash near Bedford on Friday say they're devastated by his loss. Sean Burton, who was 60, died when two East Midlands railway services collided on Friday evening. US Vice President J.D. Vance says great progress has been made during talks with Iranian representatives in Switzerland. The first round of discussions has concluded after Donald Trump waded in. He's threatened to resume attacks on Iran if it doesn't, in his words, stop its highly paid proxies in Lebanon from causing trouble. Buckingham Palace says the King's revealing details of his tax affairs because he wants to be transparent. Charles will become the first monarch to divulge how much he pays. Spain have eased to their first win of the World Cup with a 4-0 victory against Saudi Arabia. Teenager Lamine Yamal opened the scoring for the holders in Atlanta. Also in Group H, Uruguay go up against Cape Verde this evening. Before that, Belgium take on Iran. That's the latest. I'm Jenny Barsby.
7: Good evening, it's me, Nigel. I'm going to be getting a little bit retro. Yeah, we're going old school with the Beat Freaks in a moment, but right now, fresh up, BB Rexha.

0: come home to.
1: It's Fisher, Tones and I, that is Favour. Good evening, it's me, Nigel May. How are you doing? Let's get some more guests on for you. Now, earlier this week, I was at the O2 in London because I went to see Barry Manilow perform on stage on his 83rd birthday. I've got to say, the man is incredible. For 83, he was cavorting around stage for Copacabana. Well, the reason I'm talking about being at the O2 is whilst I was there, I couldn't help but notice that how many people were there to go and see Mamma Mia the Party, which is a fabulous ABBA-themed night out. You probably know all about it already. But the reason that so many people are flocking at the moment is because two rather iconic people are performing in it right now, and they are here to say hello on Gaydia this evening. Let's say hello to the fabulous Sam Bailey and Peter Andre.
2: Hey, how are you?
1: Very well, thank you. Do you know what? How exciting. Both of you together in Mamma Mia the Party at the O2 right now. This is just like the ultimate fun night out, isn't it, guys?
2: 100%.
3: It really is. It really is. It's camp. It's everything that you want it to be. And everyone, like, people dress up. People just really get involved, and they're so invested, and it's just so much fun from the moment you walk in. Because obviously myself and Pete were obviously playing characters, so the moment we walk into the taverna and people are chatting to us, they'll go, "Oh, hi Sam," and I'm like, "Who's Sam?" And people come up to you and go, yeah. "Where's Pete? Where's?"
2: I say, "Who is this Pete? I keep hitting this guy. I don't know. Is he a paid customer?" "Yes, he is." "Okay, he can stay."
3: It's so much fun.
2: It's great. Yeah. Have you seen it before?
1: I haven't. No, I must come and see it with you guys in it, though.
3: Yeah, we're on it until the end of July together.
1: Well, you're in it till next year, Sam, aren't you?
3: I am.
1: Peter, you're in it till the end of July.
3: Yeah.
2: Yeah.
1: So let's explain.
2: Yes.
1: So you are Nikos, and then Sam, you are Debbie.
2: Yes.
1: So obviously this is not like an ABBA concert, and this is not like a sort of a theatre production, because there's like food involved and everything. So explain exactly what we're going to get, Peter.
2: Sure. Okay, so you walk in and imagine you've got a theatre, the size of a theatre, but it's structured as a three-tiered taverna, and it's on the island of Skopelos, which is a Greek island. You literally walk in, and because of the temperature they've got everything at and the way it's set out, you literally feel like you're on an island in Greece at a taverna. So that's the first thing. You walk in, from the second you walk in, it's all immersive and interactive, and you go sit down, all the starters are coming out, these Greek mezes and all this stuff's going on. Then all of a sudden, the acting starts happening around you. It is so well done. The storyline's so brilliant, and it builds you to the point where once you have your main meal, then of course, the party
3: there
2: begins.
3: Is a vegetarian option. And
2: yeah, there
3: a vegan
2: is a vegetarian
3: option. Let me just point this one out.
2: No, she's there right. There's a vegetarian.
3: I'm the chef, so I kind of know this stuff.
2: Yes.
3: Debbie, the chef, knows.
2: We have lamb. And for the vegetarians, we have lamb.
3: No, we don't.
2: It's,
3: but
2: it looks
3: there is
2: like
3: a
2: lamb.
3: Really, really lovely menu to suit everybody. And they're very, very hot on their allergies as well. So when you come over to the table, the first thing they ask about allergies. So they're brilliant like that. They're very, very good.
1: I mean, obviously, it's back-to-back ABBA classics as well. So can you remember the first time you guys actually sang an ABBA song in your life, like karaoke as a kid? Or do you remember when that might have been?
2: Well, I mean, Australia, of course, they love ABBA. And, you know, where I lived originally was they only played rock music. But then when we started going to the beaches in Surfers Paradise, I remember them having speakers on the sand, and the radio stations would play songs by, you know, Frankie Valli and the Four Seasons, the Beach Boys, ABBA. It's a big part of our childhood. Honestly.
3: I was in an ABBA tribute in the early 2000s. I'm not going to lie. There may be some footage of this somewhere. I don't think I'm ever going to get it. But yeah, I had to wear the ABBA costumes. I was in a show called The Tony Carnegie Show, and we used to tour the UK, and we had like an ABBA section, and I used to have to wear this big, but I wasn't aware of how many songs ABBA did. Obviously, everyone knows their Mamma Mia's, their Waterloo's and all of that. And then I was telling my daughter about this show, and we were in the car, and I told her the songs. I said, "I've never heard of them." And she went, "Mum, I've got these on my favourites playlist." And so it just goes to show that ABBA really does stand the test of time.
1: So good music, good food, and the iconic Sam Bailey and Peter Andre. It does get no better than that. Mamma Mia the Party is on right now. MammaMiaTheParty.co.uk is the place for tickets. Sam Bailey, Peter Andre, can I say thank you for joining us here on Gaydio today?

Cannot wait till I see her at Brighton Pride later this year. Stars Blind, that is Paris Hilton for you there. Literally cannot wait. I am living for that moment. Good evening, it's me, Nigel. Let me get some brand new music on for you now. When I was a queer kid growing up, one of the bands that I absolutely adored back in the 80s, blimey, I'm that old, was Dollar. I love Dollar. They were so poppy. Well, Dollar, now Teresa Bazaar's Dollar, are going very, very strong indeed. And they are releasing some great pop music. This is their latest tune. This is called Risky Business.

0: something I want to talk about.
1: Not long till the album lands now, and I cannot wait. That's Madonna alongside Sabrina Carpenter and Bring Your Love. Good evening, it's me, Nigel, and if you have brought your dancing shoes on this Sunday evening, well, well done you, because I've got Ellie, Sienna and a couple of Marys on the way.
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0: Bringing the fashion, there she is, Ellie Goulding, with her black Prada dress. Good evening, it's me, Nigel May. Now, let's keep that fashion going, because Elizabeth Taylor was definitely one of the most fashionable screen media icons that there has ever been. And Edinburgh Fringe is on its way, as I mentioned earlier, and there's a fabulous show going on at Edinburgh that details the life of Elizabeth Taylor. And the lady behind it joins me now to tell me more. Let's say good evening to Kayla Boy.
1: Hello, how are you?
0: Very well, thank you. Very excited about this, because you are playing one of the most iconic women ever in a production. Well, in fact, two productions that you have actually created because you're actor, writer and producer. Call Me Elizabeth. We have part one and part two. So explain how this works, Kayla.
1: Yes, well, part one is Elizabeth's origin story. It follows her life and her early part of her career at MGM through the start of the filming of Cleopatra. And part two, I was inspired to create after premiering part one at the Fringe in 2023. So part two is a world premiere, and it follows Elizabeth's journey from Richard Burton through the moment in which she enters the fight against AIDS. So part two is set in 1985. So it's a whole life in review. Richard Burton through the moment in which she enters the fight against AIDS. So part two is set in 1985. So it's a whole life in review.
0: I mean, this is the thing with Elizabeth Taylor. I mean,

0: Kayla?
1: Oh, immensely. And you know, when I first created this piece several years ago, people had told me, "Don't you feel scared to try to tackle such a legend?" And at the time, I framed it in my head as I'm just trying to tell people or share with people how she became such an icon. She was a human being like anyone else, except her life was so full. She lived, you know, nine lives in the span of one, but the part of her life that I think makes her memorable and continuing to be an icon is when she became a humanitarian, like the moment at which she said, "I'm going to enter this fight. I'm going to be a voice for those who can't speak for themselves because they've been shut out." She used her celebrity and her political connections to finally break through. It's all about who you know, right? And people will listen to Elizabeth Taylor. You can't pass up those violet eyes when she's asking you, "Please listen to me. I have something important to say." So that part makes it a little less scary to me because that really humanizes her, and I think she can be very relatable.
2: And that was at a time when not many people would do that. I mean, it was incredibly brave.
1: Oh yes, and the part two of the play explores the moment at which she's planning the Commitment to Life dinner, when she gets the call from Rock Hudson's doctor that he does in fact have AIDS, and he was diagnosed officially by and outed in public after she was already involved in this cause. She was asked to be part of this earlier in 1985, and you see her calling President Reagan and Nancy Reagan and beseeching them, "Hey, you got to listen. This is not going away. You can't ignore this anymore." And now we have treatments for HIV in large part because of her work in those early stages.
2: So anybody out there who thinks Elizabeth Taylor is just the name of a Taylor Swift song, it's like there's
1: No.
2: so much more. People need to go and see this show. It's on at the Assembly George Square Studio 2 from the 5th to the 30th of August at the Edinburgh Fringe. Obviously, our part one is being played on the odd number days, and then part two is being played on the even number days. Edfringe.com is the place for tickets. Kayla, cannot wait to see this. I wish you all the luck in the world, and thank you for highlighting this beautiful woman and making this incredible production, and for joining us today.
1: Thank you, Nigel. Have a great one.

0: Runway.
1: It's Lady Gaga and Doechii. That is Runway. And let me take you from the catwalk onto the high seas.
2: All aboard with Princess Cruises.
1: Have you checked out the first two episodes of All Aboard with Princess Cruises, the Gaydio original podcast hosted by drag sensation Michael Maruli and little old me? Yes, Michael and myself, we spent, just over a week on board Star Princess, courtesy of Princess Cruises, having the best time. Episode two is out there now. We go to St. Thomas in the Caribbean. Well, I do. You can find out what Michael got up to by listening to the episode. You can find out more about it and maybe even win yourself a week-long Caribbean cruise, courtesy of our mates at Princess Cruises at gaydio.co.uk.
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0: A delicious helping of K-pop to finish things off on this Sunday evening. That is it from me, Nigel May. Thanks for letting me wrap up your weekend. But, well, it's not wrapped up quite yet, is it? Because Gadio Gold is up after the news. We have got, those songs that shaped our queer community. I will see you back here on the radio next weekend. Until then, have the best of weeks.
1: Being a lesbian space princess isn't easy. You're anxious, you're awkward, and your ex has just been kidnapped by the straight white Malians. 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
5: Play. From the Sky News Centre at 8. Donald Trump is preempting what could be Keir Starmer's departure, claiming he is going to resign. The US president hasn't given evidence for the social media post, but has slated his immigration and energy policies. Downing Street insists the prime minister's hanging on, even though it's known he's spending the weekend reflecting. Labour MP Samantha Niblett says he should go nowhere.
6: I think he just has to say, I want to remain the prime minister and fight tooth and nail if there is a leadership challenge. He has got swathes of support within the parliamentary Labour Party, and what I really hope is this weekend some more of my colleagues who are supporting the Prime Minister start to become a little bit more vocal.
5: Temperatures could reach 38 degrees in parts of the UK as a four-day extreme heat warning's been issued. The first amber alert for Monday and Tuesday covers central and southern England and parts of Wales. Three young teenagers have been arrested over the death of a 17-year-old boy in southwest London. Jamal Coombs was stabbed during an argument in Battersea in the early hours of yesterday morning. It's believed the investigation into last Friday's fatal train crash near Bedford could take several months to complete. The driver who died has been named as 60-year-old Sean Burton. His family say they're devastated by his loss. Dozens of swimmers have taken to the chilly waters at Sydney's Coogee Beach to reclaim the sea following a shark attack. 35-year-old Leah Stewart was swimming with friends when she was bitten by a great white. She's in hospital fighting for her life. Rob Harcourt is a professor of marine ecology based in Sydney.
7: It's a season when white sharks come in close to shore chasing salmon, which migrate up the coast, and we have large schools of Australian salmon. And those sharks, as they get bigger, they eat dolphins and seals, and people are around about the same size.
5: At the World Cup, Spain eased to their first win of the tournament with a 4-0 victory against Saudi Arabia. Teenager Lamine Yamal opened the scoring for the holders in Atlanta. That's the latest.

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1: Remember when we had blissful 3 month summers, not 4 day extreme heat warnings? When Madonna was teaming up with Babyface, not Sabrina? When Pride was a wet day in the park, and maybe a march?
2: The UK's LGBTQ

That again, small town boy from Bronski Beat, Alicia Bridges. I love the nightlife here at Gadio Gold, where we turn the clock back to the 20th century and play you the songs that helped build our community. For the likes of George Benson, Whitney Houston and Ricky Martin.

seven kids. George Benson, Give Me the Night. I Want to Dance with Somebody. Whitney Houston before that. Living La Vida Loca from Ricky Martin. I'm John Ryan with the first 2 hours of Gadio Gold tonight. Great to have you here. As the heat wave begins, some Bowie and Jagger, some Pet Shop Boys, some Queen on the way. All after the sisters' Pointer. This is Jump.

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Queen, Pet Shop Boys, West End Girls, Gadio Gold. I'm John Ryan, Anthony Murphy here after 10 with two more hours of the 70s, 80s and 90s as we get ready for another big weekend of prides. Coventry Pride next week, Dublin. What a great city to get proud in. And the Sparkle Weekend in Manchester is back, back, back. All on the way this weekend.

Wham and Freedom, Gwen McRae, Keep the Fire Burning, Don't Get Me Wrong, Pretenders from Gaydio. And right now, over at gaydio.co.uk, don't forget a chance to win a week-long Caribbean cruise. How nice would that be? We're doing this to celebrate a brand new series of the Gaydio Original Podcast, All Aboard with Princess Cruises. 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Episode 2 of the series is out now. It sees our very own Nigel May and drag race royalty Michael Maruli settling into their impressive home for the series, Star Princess, the newest ship in Princess Cruises family. But it's not just Star Princess they're exploring as the pair make their first stop on the golden shores of St. Thomas in the Caribbean. Episode 2, now on the Gaydio app or wherever you get your podcasts. Gaydio playing Wild Cherry on Gaydio Gold. 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
5: Front Sky News Centre at 9. Donald Trump's declared Keir Starmer will resign in a social media post, accusing him of failing with his immigration and energy policies. We're told the Prime Minister's spending the weekend reflecting as calls grow for him to set out a timetable for his departure. Parts of the UK are due to be hit by another heat wave, with temperatures expected to reach 38 Celsius in places. A four-day extreme heat warning's been issued, coming into force tomorrow, for central and southern England and some of Wales. Meteorologist Joe Wheeler says there's a big difference between this heat wave and the one in 2022, when we saw highs of 40 degrees.
6: The humidity then was around 5%, 5 to 7%. This time round, we're seeing those temperatures edging up into the mid to late 30s with humidity, which is around 25%. So that is what it's going to make it feel so unpleasantly muggy and warm.
5: The family of the train driver killed in the crash near Bedford on Friday say they're devastated by his loss. Sean Burton, who was 60, died when two East Midlands railway services collided on Friday evening. Benjamin Netanyahu says if Israel hadn't acted, Iran would now have an atomic bomb. The Israeli Prime Minister told an audience in Jerusalem his country removed an existential danger.
7: Together with our American friends, we carried out the largest airstrike in our history. We destroyed Iran's nuclear infrastructure. We knocked out 20 of their top nuclear scientists. And when you take out the scientists, it's very hard to make a nuclear weapon.
5: The comments come hours after the US Vice President J.D. Vance held talks with Iranian officials in Switzerland. At the same time, Donald Trump threatened to resume attacks on Iran if it doesn't rein in Hezbollah in Lebanon. And Serena Williams has been handed the final Wimbledon singles wildcard on the women's main draw as she continues her tennis comeback. The 24-time Grand Slam champions played two doubles matches since making her competitive return earlier this month. From Sky News, I'm Jenny Barclay.

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1: Yep, the second hour of tonight's Gadio Gold. I'm John Ryan, taking you back to a time before Manjaro, when we still had banks on every street corner, when a drive-through restaurant still sounded impossibly decadent.
2: The UK's LGBTQ

thrill being sat in a studio in Manchester playing that across the UK at Gaydio. Blue Monday, New Order. Don't Stop Till You Get Enough from Michael Jackson. And from Aberesque, we played Erasures. Take a Chance on Me. Good to have you here. Here is a nice woman I met once for Gaydio, interviewed her, and she was absolutely lovely. Still touring, still singing this song over and over again. And not yet bored of it, as aren't we. Tiffany at Gaydio.

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0: digging deep into the sack of 70s, 80s and 90s hits tonight. Jerry Halliwell, Mi Chico Latino. I think we're alone now. Tiffany from Gadio. I'm John Ryan at Gadio Gold with Adam Rickett soon. How about some change and Donna Summer next?
1: Gadio!
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Gorgeous album. That was the title track, Change of Heart, from Change. That album, by the way, I don't just mean gorgeous to listen to, gorgeous to look at. Take a look at the album cover. Beautiful example of 80s graphic design, like it's fallen straight out of the Face magazine. Worth a look. Change, Change of Heart. Share soon. We'll get some Cheryl Lynn on at Gadio Gold, all after Adam Rickett.

Got to Be Real, Cheryl Lynn, gorgeous song. And such a massive influence on the stars of R&B today. The Shoop Shoop song from Cher before that, Adam Rickett, Breathe Again. And soon, Janet Jackson at Gadio Gold after another classic from the 80s. Stephanie Mills in charge. Never knew love like this before.

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9: From the Sky News Centre at 10, Donald Trump's weighed in on the future of Sir Keir Starmer, writing on social media that he will resign as Prime Minister. The US president's offered no evidence to back that claim up. Sir Keir's said to be taking time to reflect on political realities and challenges ahead of Andy Burnham's return to Westminster tomorrow. Labour MP Barry Gardiner thinks the Prime Minister should go.
10: I want him to be able to go with dignity. I think it should not be in any way a contest that humiliates him, although I do understand why people say it would be good to have a contest so we can be clear about exactly what Andy Burnham is offering.
9: Temperatures could reach 38 degrees in parts of the UK as a four-day extreme heat warning's been issued. The first amber alert for Monday and Tuesday covers central and southern England and parts of Wales. Three young teenagers have been arrested over the death of a 17-year-old boy in southwest London. Jamal Coombs was stabbed during an argument in Battersea in the early hours of yesterday morning. It's believed the investigation into last Friday's fatal train crash near Bedford could take several months to complete. The driver who died has been named as 60-year-old Sean Burton. England forward Ollie Watkins doesn't think there's anything wrong with Jeremy Doku wanting to leave Belgium's World Cup camp for the birth of his first child. The Manchester City wing has been criticised for his intention to return home in the second week of July, even if his country's still in the tournament. As a father himself, Watkins says he understands Doku's thinking.
11: Like he said, it only happens once. You know, your first child, welcoming them to the world is a blessing, and you don't get that opportunity. There's a lot of times where you're away from family and friends during the season, and it's a very difficult period.
9: And Spain eased to their first win of the World Cup with a 4-0 victory against Saudi Arabia. Teenager Lamine Yamal opened the scoring for the holders. That's the latest.

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Well, answer the question then. Do you want to funk? Bit of Sylvester for you there on Gadio Gold. Before that, S Express and the theme from S Express. Evening all, I'm Anthony Murphy with the home stretch of Gadio Gold, taking you through to midnight. The heroes, the allies, and those great songs that help shape the community that we are today. Thanks to John Ryan for the first 2 hours, but I've got you now till midnight. And come on, be honest, you do love a bit of Stock Aitken and Waterman, don't you? And Hazel Dean, what a combo! Sister Sledge on the way, and Jennifer Page for you. Before that, though, will we ever find out the question, who won?

And just remember that, by the way, we are a family. LGBTQ plus community, we're a family, and we need, really in these times, to be sticking together. Thank you. Aretha and George on the way with a number one for you. Before that, though, Gwen Guthrie. What's going on? Actually, nothing is going on but the rent on Gadio Gold.

songs, when they come out, you just have this thing that goes, yep, that'll be number one, and we knew it with that. Aretha and George, I knew you were waiting for me. 8 Gadio Gold, Sunday evenings, 8 till midnight, 4 hours of gorgeous 70s, 80s, and 90s tunes.

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2: The Scissor Sisters, performing live at Ludlow Castle on Sunday the 26th of July. With very special guests, Ladytron, Bimini and Meek, celebrate two decades

I had the distinct pleasure of going to see their reunion tour a few years ago. It was phenomenal. It was camp and it was just gorgeous. And it was in Blackpool I saw them as well. Oh, yes. The Bananas there, Love in the First Degree. And yay for good news. Bonnie is out of a coma. She's still not doing very well at the moment, but she is out of the coma. So we are holding out for that hero for you, Bonnie. Blondie and Whitney on the way. But first, it's Bonnie.

Whitney getting so emotional there. Before that, Blondie, Maria, and Bonnie Tyler holding out for a hero. On the way, a group that were five and then now are three, but they're on tour at the moment. Yes, take that. Before that, though, shall we go to Funky Town?

Take that. Praying for you there. If you love the 70s, the 80s, the 90s, the heroes and the allies that helped shape who we are today, then we are Gaydio Gold, and we've got another whole hour of gorgeous, gorgeous tunes on the way for you. Stick around with me till midnight.

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1: 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Ollie, are you feeding the dog?
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1: Take what you love about Pride, but add beach mornings, water activities, boat parties and the Algarve sunshine. 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

0: From the Sky News Centre at 11. Pressure's mounting on Sir Keir Starmer as the US president's weighed in on his future. With no evidence given, Donald Trump's posted on social media that the British leader will resign as prime minister. He also claims Mr. Starmer failed badly on immigration and energy. Despite the speculation, Downing Street's been batting away suggestions of a resignation. Labour MP Perrin Moon says he'll be supporting the prime minister.
1: We've deliberately left Keir Starmer alone this weekend. He wanted to spend time with his family and think about what he does next. I think that's the right thing to do. He's under a lot of pressure, so I'm sure we'll hear from him early next week.
0: A new weather warning for extreme heat's been issued by the Met Office. UK temperatures could reach as high as 38 degrees this week in some parts. The train driver who died in Friday's rail crash near Bedford's been named as 60-year-old Sean Burton. His family says they're devastated. 100 people were injured in the collision, with 9 still critical in hospital. Benjamin Netanyahu says if Israel hadn't acted, Iran would now have an atomic bomb. The Israeli prime minister told an audience in Jerusalem his country removed an existential danger.
2: Together with our American friends, we carried out the largest airstrike in our history. We destroyed Iran's nuclear infrastructure. We knocked out 20 of their top nuclear scientists. And when you take out the scientists, it's very hard to make a nuclear weapon.
0: The comments were hours after the US Vice President J.D. Vance held talks with Iranian officials in Switzerland. In sports, Spain eased to their first win of the World Cup with a 4-0 victory against Saudi Arabia. 10-man Belgium made it back-to-back draws to start the tournament after being held 0-0 by Iran. And England cricket captain Ben Stokes will return to lead the hosts in the deciding third test at Trent Bridge. He and teammate Gus Atkinson have been given written warnings for breaking curfew rules at a London nightclub earlier this month.

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1: It's the final hour of the week, the final hour of KDO Gold. So let's make it a good one, shall we? A nice way to see the week out and welcome in Monday. Should we start off with Club Tropicana?
2: The UK

0: 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I love it.
1: Chicago and Street Player. 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Hooray! 70s, 80s, 90s. 4 hours of it every Sunday evening. Honestly, with these Gadio Gold, you're really spoiling us. I paraphrased someone else's advertising there. Oops. Now then, in the 90s, big comedy. Absolutely fabulous. In the 90s, let's put a tune to it as well. Let's put the Pet Shop Boys with Absolutely Fabulous, and you get this.
2: Lights. Models. Guest list. Just do your best, darling.

degrees of motion and Shine On. In the words of Sam Ryder at the end of his performance in the Eurovision Song Contest, shine brightly, my friends, and keep on shining. Thank you. Icons galore on the way for you. We have Chaka Khan, Chaka Khan. Before that, though, please bow down for ABBA.

Love a bit of Chaka Khan, I do. Thank you very much. I feel for you on Gadio Gold. Before that, ABBA, Dancing Queen. Do you think when they ever wrote that, they realised they'd be like live-action avatars of themselves in a concert hall somewhere being shown to millions of people? Probably not, because the technology wasn't around then. But, ooh, what a thought. It's Gadio Gold. I'm Anthony Murphy. We're going into

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1: 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Not that one. Take Gaydio wherever you go. When you're walking the dogs?
2: When you're on the treadmill?

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And now it's Poetry Corner, or is it song lyrics made into poetry? I want a man with a slow hand. I want a lover with an easy touch. I want somebody who will spend some time, not come and go in a heated rush. Oh, I'm getting all hot under the collar. Can we have the Pointer Sisters, please?

0: How and why didn't they get to number one? No one will ever know for sure. The Spice Girls and Stop. It's time to finish off Gaydio Gold for this week. So let's end with a couple of camp classics. Bronski Beat on the way after the Coming Out Crew.
1: Tonight's the night that I'm gonna be the way that I wanna feel. Don't need no one to try and tell me.

0: Eartha Kitt, Cha-Cha Heels with Bronze Gibby. That's it for Gadio Gold for this week. John and I will be back next Sunday from 8 till midnight doing it all again. I'll be here on Saturday afternoon with all requests, and Dave's got you covered for breakfast from 7. Have a stunning week, folks. Ta-ra!
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